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1: Partly cloudy in Parker this evening with low around 83. Gusts as high as 20 miles per hour. Sunny tomorrow with a high near 108. Partly cloudy in Quartzsite this evening with a low around 84 and breezy with gusts as high as 20 miles per hour. Sunny tomorrow with a high near 109. And increasing clouds in Yuma tonight with a low around 84. Partly sunny tomorrow with a high near 105.

Little Bluegrass to start off the 5 o'clock hour of Crossing Borders here. Border Radio KOFA. The group is Detour, doing Traveling the Highway Home there. That's a 2014 release here. Crossing Borders on Border Radio KOFA is where we travel through eras, genres, styles, and more with an eclectic mix that answers the question, who really has the most variety on the radio locally? I am Dave Nash. We do have a number of familiar artists coming up in this particular hour. This is not like your typical, I guess it kind of is, in the sense that we have some deep cuts and recent cuts from some classic artists in here. We're going to hear from the likes of Jackson Browne, Jerry Jeff Walker, Flo Rida, Korn, Keb Moe. We'll even hear The Zombies in a little while, and The Temptations, a classic Motown hit from them in a little while. Right now, the Black Keys, new music from them, keeps things moving along here. 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

Flo Rida sampling Etta James through Avicii there. The track is Good Feeling, a hit from 2011 here on Crossing Borders, Border Radio, KOFA. Rhiannon Giddens in there, helped out by Francesco Teresi. I Shall Not Be Moved, an interesting collaboration there from their Calling Me Home. Also, Jerry Jeff Walker, the one and only, did L.A. Freeway. That was a 1990 release there. As we keep Crossing Borders moving along here on Border Radio, KOFA, this is Leah Blevins. And this particular track was both written and produced by Dan Auerbach. You might remember we played the Black Keys earlier this hour. Well, Auerbach is one of the key members of the Black Keys. Leah is a Kentucky-born country and Americana singer. Let's check out her track, Digging in the Coal, for you now. Crossing Borders, Border Radio, KOFA.

Motown hit Ball of Confusion there from The Temptations back in 1970 here on Crossing Borders, Border Radio, KOFA. I think this is from the most recent full album that Jackson Browne did, which was Downhill from Everywhere back in 2021. He also toured on that one. I was able to see him out in Phoenix at the Celebrity Theater there. My Cleveland Heart, the track we heard from him. Korn did Coming Undone in that set as we move Crossing Borders along right now with 5 Seconds of Summer, single from last year, Not Okay. Border Radio, KOFA.

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group The Zombies from the original British Invasion in the 1960s was still putting out music in 2023, and that was a track from them called Merry Go Round. In fact, they toured, didn't get to see their farewell tour that is at a little venue in Southern California that I like to hit whenever I can, but I did see Colin Blundstone on a solo tour doing some of the Zombies hits, opening for Al Stewart a couple of years later there. Before The Zombies, we heard The Ballroom Thieves, Jeremy Enig, and Keb Moe in there as we wrap up this hour of Crossing Borders on Border Radio KOFA with 101 Strings.

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4: Partly cloudy and breezy in Quartzsite this evening with a low around 84, gusts as high as 20 miles per hour. Sunny tomorrow with a high near 109. Partly cloudy in Parker tonight with a low around 83. Sunny tomorrow with a high near 108. And in Yuma, increasing clouds this evening with low around 84. Partly sunny tomorrow with a high near 105.

collaborative effort there. Evan Honer and Mikael Leah. Waiting Ain't Easy starts off this hour of Crossing Borders, Border Radio, KOFA. The Arizona connection there is that Honer is an independent singer-songwriter originally from Surprise, Arizona there. Crossing Borders crosses eras, genres, sound, styles, and more. We have a full hour to do for you here. We're going to hear from artists ranging from the pop. We'll hear from NSYNC and Billie Eilish. Alternative folks that have big followings include Florence and the Machine, Lucy Dacus and the Ex-Ambassadors. And we'll also hear from Jeff Goldblum. Yes, that Jeff Goldblum, later on in the hour. But right now, Big Richard, this is a Colorado-based bluegrass Americana band. Their track is called Millionaire on Border Radio, KOFA, and BorderRadioAZ.org.

and I robbed my brother. I'm bad, but I don't care, boys. I'm gonna be a millionaire. I'm bad, but I don't care, boys.

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It's a band I tried to avoid, and yet even I still know that song somehow. All right, NSYNC, Bye Bye Bye. Yeah, okay, we public radio volunteers are sometimes a little snooty about our music taste. So sue me. All right, I'm a volunteer here. What the heck? Joe Marson before that did Poor St. John. Billie Eilish did Billy Bossa Nova, an interesting track from her as we continue crossing borders on Border Radio KOFA. You know him as the actor Jeff Goldblum, but he is actually a jazz musician as well, and he has led the Mildred Snitzer Orchestra for several decades. He plays jazz standards with a guest-friendly old Hollywood lounge sparkle. So this is their take on The Best Is Yet to Come. 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

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Also in that set, the group The Allergies out of the UK doing some funk called Since You've Been Gone. And we heard Lila Downs teaming up with Juanez in that set also. I am Dave Nash. We continue Crossing Borders here, Border Radio KOFA, with the duo Leo and Leo. 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

from Ithaca, New York. There are the ex-ambassadors there. They've had some pop crossover success. That's a track from them called Deep End from 2023. Crossing Borders, Border Radio, KOFA. Florence and the Machine, the English art pop project led by Florence Welch. Moderation, the 2019 track we heard from them. Lucy Dacus there out of Richmond, Virginia, singer-songwriter that's big on the alternative circuit. Dancing in the Dark. Yes, that's a Bruce Springsteen cover from her. And out of San Jose, the blues guitarist and singer Chris Kane did I Believe I Got Off Cheap. And I definitely got off cheap. I'm a volunteer here at Crossing Borders, Border Radio, KOFA, but I always have a lot of fun doing this show, and I'm glad that you're along with us for the ride. Doc Jazz and Jazz Straight Ahead is up next. Right now, Billy Strayhorn and Baby Clementine on Border Radio, KOFA.

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to Too Darn Hot, the summer avatar of Jazz Straight Ahead. I'm Doc Jazz, and I hope you'll stay with me for the next 2 hours as we enjoy all the diversity of jazz, along with periodic diversions into jazz-related musics, and sometimes explorations of the musical beyond. If you're looking for live jazz in Southwest Arizona, be sure to listen for the Southwest Arizona Jazz Calendar, a bulletin board of the jazz scene in Yuma County. The calendar will begin our second hour today. And now let's move on to the music. We're not exactly going to take a train ride, but we'll hear three tunes that are involved with trains. The first is Waiting for the Train to Come In with vocalist Catherine Russell, accompanied by Sean Mason at the piano. Then we'll turn to Mike LeDun's Hammond B3 Quartet, and we'll hear Slow Freight. After the Slow Freight passes, we'll get on the Blue Train, actually written by John Coltrane, who spelled his name C-O-L-T-R-A-N-E, but for short, he became known as just Train. So let's not keep Catherine Russell waiting any longer, because she's been waiting for the train to come in.

From vocalist Catherine Russell and pianist Sean Mason, we heard Waiting for the Train to Come In. That started things today on Jazz Straight Ahead. The title of this album is My Ideal. And the tune was written by Martin Block and Sonny Skylark. Then it was Mike LeDun's Hammond B3 Groover Quartet. The tune was Slow Freight. Besides LeDun at the Hammond B3, we heard Eric Alexander on tenor sax, guitarist Peter Bernstein, and Joe Farnsworth at the drum set. Title of the album is Turn It Up, Live at the Side Door. And finally, Emmett Cohen brought us Blue Train. Cohen was at the piano. Joe Farnsworth, who we heard with Mike LeDun, was on drums. The bassist was Yasushi Nakamura. Jeremy Pelt played trumpet. And there were two tenor sax players, Tiven Pennicott and George Coleman. This recently released album is titled Universal Truth. Next up, we've got two tunes by John Coltrane. You might be hearing a lot of Coltrane this year because it's the 100th anniversary of his birth. We already heard his tune, Blue Train, written in 1958. We'll hear a tune that he wrote in 1959 next, titled Naima, the middle name of his wife at the time. And then we'll go to Moment's Notice, which dates from 1958, like Blue Train. He was born on September 23, 1926, and died at the age of 40 on July 17, 1967. Next Friday will be the 59th year since his passing. So let's get it started with a group called Something Else and Naima.

we just heard the John Coltrane tune, Moment's Notice, from the Shapiro 17, a big band led by John Shapiro. On this album, he was arranger, conductor, and composer of three of the nine tunes. The trumpet section has Brian Davis, Andy Gravish, Eddie Allen, and Noyce Bartholomew. In the bones section, we find Alex June, Deborah Weiss, and Andrea Newman, with Walter Harris on bass trombone. The reed section, instruments unspecified, includes Ken Robinson, Nathan Bellett, Paul Carlin, Rob Middleton, and Matt Hong. And the rhythm section has Simona Premazzi at the piano, Sebastian Noel on guitar, bassist Bob Sabin, and John Wicken at the drum set. The title of the album is Best Laid Plans. Before that, it was a group called Something Else. The album features Vincent Herring on alto saxophone. The tune was Naima, which is billed as a bonus track. Jeremy Pelt played trumpet. Wayne Escoffrey was on tenor sax. The trumpet player was Paul Bolenback. At the piano, we found David Kokoski. On bass, Essiet Essiet. And the drummer was Otis Brown III. This album goes under the name Soul Jazz. We'll continue first with the Afro-Peruvian New Trends Orchestra. They'll give us Latino Blues. And then we'll hear the Afro-Caribbean Jazz Collective with El Volcán, the volcano.

0: The tune you just heard was El Volcán, The Volcano, from the Afro-Caribbean Jazz Collective. Victor Garcia was on trumpet, Brian Stark on tenor sax. The trombonist was Ben Carrasquillo. Javier Quintana was on congas and barril. On bongos and bell, we heard Victor Junito Gonzalez. The timbales player was Michael Rodriguez. On bass, it was Audrey Gonzalez. The guitarist was Jose Guzman. And on barril, we heard Jose Natal. The title of the album is Cortadito, referring to the short espresso drink. And just to clarify what might be a little unclear, the barril is a type of drum, originally built from pieces of wood from rum barrels with a goat skin, and then the hardware was put on. According to a website called Barista Life, a cortadito is a Cuban espresso with a little steamed milk, but first sugar is whipped into the espresso as it starts to come out of the machine. So unlike a cortado, it's sweetened. Again, according to this internet source, Barista Life, it's characteristic of Cuba, and in the Cuban community in Miami, it's not a specialty drink, it's the afternoon. Well, try ordering one sometime when you're in an espresso palace and see if they know what it is. Speaking of time, it's time to take a break from jazz straight ahead. We'll hear some messages from KAWC Yuma, KAWP Parker, KAWQ Quartzsite, or if you're listening on Sunday, KOFA Yuma, and all of those are on the internet. Then at the top of the hour, I'll be back with the Southwest Arizona Jazz Calendar. Then we'll go back to the music. At this point, I'm not sure what we'll be hearing, but there's plenty to draw from, and it will be varied. So if you do go away, make it a quick trip. I'll be back in a minute on Jazz Straight Ahead. I'm Doc Jazz.
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3: Partly cloudy in Parker this evening with low around 83. Gusts as high as 20 miles per hour. Sunny tomorrow with a high near 108. Partly cloudy in Quartzsite this evening with a low around 84 and breezy with gusts as high as 20 miles per hour. Sunny tomorrow with a high near 109. And increasing clouds in Yuma tonight with a low around 84. Partly sunny tomorrow with a high near 105.
0: Too darn hot returns. I'm Doc Jazz. It's time for the Southwest Arizona Jazz Calendar, a bulletin board of the live jazz scene in Yuma County. The Yuma Jazz Company continues at the Lute Summer Jazz Series. The next performance is Friday, July 17th at Luke's Casino from 7 to 9 p.m. in Yuma's vibrant North End. Next Friday will be the first appearance of the season by vocalist Jennifer Wayman, whose past appearances with the Yuma Jazz Company and Randy Wright's Yuma Big Band perfectly meld her experienced vocal style with the Yuma Jazz Company. The remainder of the Lute Summer Jazz Series happens on alternate Fridays through August 28th. And that's the Southwest Arizona Jazz Calendar for now. Wherever you are, I hope you get to catch a jazz performance or two in the upcoming week. It's not Charlie Parker's 100th birthday, but it seems that a number of on-air jazz hosts are featuring him anyway. We'll do the same because of a new recording made in his honor from Richard Beretta. And the tune you'll hear his group play is the Yardbird Suite.

We just heard five tunes either written by or about Charlie Parker, the famous alto sax player who was one of the inventors of bop and who was very active in the late 40s and 1950s. The first tune we heard was written by Parker, called The Yardbird Suite. Parker was known as Bird, and how he acquired that name is somewhat disputed. The most common story goes something like Parker and a group of other musicians were traveling on a road in a vehicle, and the vehicle either hit a chicken or Bird saw a chicken, and the vehicle stopped, and to make things short, they had the chicken for dinner that night. Be it apocryphal or not, that's the story. And we heard Yardbird Suite from a new recording of Charlie Parker tunes by Richard Barata. He plays drums and percussion on the album. Vincent Herring is on alto sax. Bill O'Connell is at the piano and electric piano. The guitarist is Paul Bolenback. Michael Getz is on upright bass, and the conga and percussion player is Paul Rossman. The album is called Another Kind of Bird, Reimagining Charlie Parker. Tune number two was played by the Oscar Peterson Trio. This is another tune written by Bird called Confirmation. The recording was made in August 1960, but was only released in 2026. Along with Peterson at the piano, Ray Brown is on bass, and the drummer is Ed Thigpen. The album is titled The Oscar Peterson Trio at Baker's Keyboard Lounge, The Complete Recordings. After that, we went to a tune called Bird's Luck. That one was written by Gerald Clayton. The group performing is called Out of Into. Out of Into is a quintet with no specific leader. Gerald Clayton is at the piano. Emmanuel Wilkins plays alto sax. Joel Ross is at the vibraphone. Kendrick Scott is the drummer, and the bassist is Matt Brewer. The title of the album is Motion 1, with 1 as a Roman numeral. Tune number 4 was Bird Lives, and comes from Pete Mills. Before I say more, after the early death of Charlie Parker, he was about 34 or 35 years old, Bird Lives started appearing in various places in New York City, in spite of Parker's death. Written by enthusiastic fans. This tune, Bird Lives, comes from Pete Mills. He's the leader on tenor sax on this album. John Eshelman is at the Hammond B3. The electric guitarist is Tom Davis, and Zach Compston is on drums. This album from Pete Mills is called For the Record. And tune number 5, we went to a group that just goes by their last names, Roe Bickley Kramer. The tune was Bird Feathers. That one was written by Charlie Parker. And we heard Rick Rowe at the piano, Rob Bickley on double bass, and drummer Jesse Kramer. Roe Bickley Kramer. They're not a law firm. They titled the album Lucid Dream. Now that we've had perhaps a surfeit of Charlie Parker, let's go to the Beatles. We're going to hear two Beatles tunes from the trio that calls themselves Beatle Jazz. We'll hear My Sweet Lord. Then we'll go to The Fool on the Hill with the Dave Wilson Quartet. And we'll follow that up with not a Beatles tune, but another tune about people on a hill. It's not frequently performed, but is in the standard repertoire. It's called The Folks Who Live on the Hill, and that will come from guitarist Dave Stryker. But first, it's My Sweet Lord with Beatle Jazz.

We just heard a group of tunes that was two-thirds Beatles tunes. It began with My Sweet Lord from a group called Beatle Jazz. Dave Kokoski is at the piano, Boris Kozlov on bass, and drummer Brian Melvin rounds out the trio. They titled the album Reunion. Second in line was the Dave Wilson Quartet with The Fool on the Hill. Wilson plays both tenor and soprano saxes on this album. Jesse Green is at the piano, Evan Greger is on bass, and Daniel Gonzalez is at the drum set. However, it's more than a quartet because percussionist Lenny Castro sits in on some of the tracks. The title is somewhat mystifying, I guess, unless you're from Manhattan. It's called When Even Goes East. And Wilson explains that when he just got to New York City, he helped support himself by driving a taxi. Manhattan has a lot of one-way streets, and to help him remember which way they went, he came up with the saying, even goes east. Presumably then, odd goes west. If I ever get to New York City, I'll check it out. Then guitarist Dave Stryker brought us a different kind of tune, The Folks Who Live on the Hill. This is actually a tune by Jerome Kern, and guitarist Stryker was in a trio with Jared Gold on organ, it doesn't specify Hammond B3, and McClenty Hunter on drums. The album's named Blue Fire, the Van Gelder Sessions. Next, we're going to hear from the Baltimore Jazz Collective. We've heard a number of tracks from their album. This is one we haven't heard before. It's called The Thong Song. It came originally from a rapper called Cisco, but the vocalist here, Brene Ali, has changed the words to make the tune one of social comment.

from Christopher McBride and The Whole Proof, we heard The Hang, The Hustle, The Path, the title track from their album, and written by Christopher McBride, who plays sax on the album. John Thomas was at the piano, keyboards, and organ. Barry Stevenson plays acoustic and electric bass on the album, and Michael Piole is the drummer. Before Christopher McBride and The Whole Proof, it was the Baltimore Jazz Collective. They gave us The Thong Song. Renee Ali was the vocalist. Sean Jones played trumpet. Todd Marcus took the bass clarinet solo. Alex Brown was at the piano. Chris Funn was on bass. And on drums, we heard Quincy Phillips. This is a self-titled album, Baltimore Jazz Collective. Once again, it's time to put the finishing touches on another edition of Jazz Straight Ahead. Jazz Straight Ahead is produced by Carrie Meister. The executive producer is Dave Reek. Technical producer is Anthony Ornelas. This is Doc Jazz. Till next time.

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5: Partly cloudy and breezy in Quartzsite this evening with a low around 84, gusts as high as 20 miles per hour. Sunny tomorrow with a high near 109. Partly cloudy in Parker tonight with a low around 83. Sunny tomorrow with a high near 108. And in Yuma, increasing clouds this evening with low around 84. Partly sunny tomorrow with a high near 105.
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0: ABC News with Neil Nunes. Thai officials have begun investigating an explosive fire which tore through a bar in Bangkok, killing at least 27 people. Dozens more were injured, many critically. Several victims were found in the toilets where they had apparently sought refuge. Others were found near a fire escape, which authorities said may have been blocked. Thailand has seen a number of deadly bar fires in recent years. Our correspondent at the scene, Jonathan Head, says the fire safety rules remain poorly enforced in Thailand's bars.
1: Whenever you go into these places, you can see there are very few exits, and there's just one coming out onto this street. We don't know what the state of exits was at the back. They're very, very dark. They're absolutely packed with people. The tables are very close together. Once the fire gets going, the power went out almost immediately after the blaze started, apparently, according to one eyewitness, at an electrical circuit breaker close to the stage. Once it goes dark, it's very hard for people even to find their way to the exits. But it will be interesting to see whether this actually does prove an impulse to the authorities to do something about safety.
0: Oil prices have opened the week higher after several days of tit-for-tat attacks between the U.S. and Iran and conflicting claims about the Strait of Hormuz. The main crude prices are up around 3%, while stock markets have dipped in Asia. Here's our India business correspondent Archana Shukla.
2: Certainly signifies that nervousness is building up amongst the traders. There's renewed uncertainty on ship and tanker movement through the strait and oil supplies for the world, with Iran on one side saying that the Strait of Hormuz is closed and US on the other side disputing it. So there isn't a very clear picture of what's happening in that patch. But we know for sure that, looking at the data shared by maritime tracking systems like Kepler, that the number of ships and tankers passing through that strait has actually slowed down to just about 5 or 6 ships over the weekend.
0: A study says more than 2,700 people died from heat-related causes in England and Wales during heat waves in May and June. Researchers said human-induced climate change was a major contributor. Our medical editor, Fergus Walsh, says the figures show the danger posed to health by extreme heat.
3: In the first heat wave, when a new UK record high temperature for May of 35.1 Celsius was set, researchers believe 550 people died due to heat-related causes. The highest June temperature on record of 37.7 Celsius was set in the second prolonged period of searing heat, during which they put the death toll at 2,200.
0: This is the latest world news from the BBC. Two firefighting planes have been rushed to the Paris region to tackle a large wildfire south of the city as France suffers through its third heat wave this year. Officials describe the blaze in the sprawling Fontainebleau forest as virulent and of exceptional scale. The U.S. Senator and former Majority Leader Mitch McConnell has given more details about his condition, which has landed him in hospital for the past month. The 84-year-old said he had suffered a fall, leaving him unconscious. He said he would not be able to return to the Senate floor as yet. Vietnamese police have arrested the captain of a speedboat which capsized near the southern island of Phu Quoc on Saturday, killing 15 Indian tourists. An investigation is ongoing. Local reports say conditions had been rough at the time, but other vessels were also sailing. One report said several people who went overboard were seen drifting at sea without life jackets. The British government has announced what it describes as a record investment to strengthen policing and security for Jewish communities across England and Wales. It says more than $330 million will be invested over 3 years. This follows several anti-Semitic attacks in recent months in the UK. Here's Guy Lambert.
4: Sir Keir Starmer says the rise in anti-Semitism is, in his words, a test of our values. He says today's funding will help Jewish communities live and celebrate their faith free from fear. A project which saw plainclothes police used to identify suspicious behaviour in the wake of recent attacks will now continue. More than 500 extra officers will be deployed mainly in London and Greater Manchester, alongside increased patrols at synagogues, schools and community centres. They'll also be funding for 7 other forces with significant Jewish communities, including Northumbria and West Midlands.
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John Coltrane, McCoy Tyner, Steve Davis, and Elvin Jones from Coltrane Sound, Satellite. And before that, the music of Carla Bley, Healing Power, title track, and also the title of the recording, Steve Cardenas, Bill Allison, and Ted Nash. Let's continue with Cynthia Carroll from her recording, Water Is My Song, with a Lennon McCartney composition, Norwegian Wood. She's supported by John DeMartino on piano, Kenny Davis bass, Jerome Jennings drums, Cafe on percussion, and Aaron Hike on reeds.

Michael Brecker on tenor from his recording Pilgrimage. We heard his composition 5 Months from Midnight, supported by Pat Metheny guitar, Herbie Hancock piano, Brad Meldow piano, and John Patitucci bass with Jack DeJohnette on drums. You've heard it right here with me, D. Alexander. This is Jazz.

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1: Partly cloudy in Parker this evening with low around 83. Gusts as high as 20 miles per hour. Sunny tomorrow with a high near 108. Partly cloudy in Quartzsite this evening with a low around 84 and breezy with gusts as high as 20 miles per hour. Sunny tomorrow with a high near 109. And increasing clouds in Yuma tonight with a low around 84. Partly sunny tomorrow with a high near 105.
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Mujal Richard Abrams and his orchestra, the title track from the recording, Blue, Blue, Blue. And let's continue with Gregory Porter from All Rise, If Love is Overrated.

0: late great vocalist Miss Abby Lincoln, a phenomenal storyteller, composer, and she wrote that particular song entitled Storywise from A Turtle's Dream. She's accompanied by Rodney Kendrick piano, Charlie Hayden bass, Victor Lewis on drums. And before that, we heard from Bill Frisell from the recording Four with Gregory Tardy, Jonathan Blake, and Gerald Clayton. We heard the composition Look Out for Hope. Thank you so much for joining me during this hour of music. I had a great time. So happy you decided to hang out and listen to this music with me. It's all about sharing. And please don't forget to share this music with your children. They are listening. Until we are together again, please take care of yourself. Live every minute. Put yourself in it. This is your life. You're with D. Alexander. This is Jazz.
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3: ABC News with Neil Nunes. Thai officials have begun an investigation into an explosive fire which tore through a bar in Bangkok, killing at least 27 people. Dozens more were injured, many critically. Several victims were found in the toilets where they had apparently sought refuge, others near a fire escape, which authorities said may have been blocked. Our Southeast Asia correspondent Jonathan Head, who is at the scene, was asked what we know about the victims.
4: This is not a tourist area. I'd be very surprised if there are any tourists inside. There may not have been any foreigners. This is very much a local scene. You can presume that most of them were young. Beyond that, because we haven't had the identities of those who died published yet, there are still people missing. Large numbers of people are not accounted for, so it's very early days as to working out who was inside there. But you can probably assume it was mostly younger Thais.
3: Oil prices have opened the week higher after several days of tit-for-tat attacks between the U.S. and Iran. The main crude prices are up around 3%, while Asian stock markets fell. Tehran says the fighting has rendered recent diplomatic efforts futile. From Jerusalem, Barbara Platasha.
5: The battle over control of the Strait of Hormuz has stalled movement towards ending the wider conflict. Iran pledged to open the strait according to the terms of its interim deal with Washington, but it has been firing on commercial vessels it says are using an unauthorized route. The U.S. military says its latest round of strikes has continued to degrade Iran's ability to attack international shipping, and it insists that traffic is still able to flow through the strait. The Trump administration needs that to happen to bring oil prices down ahead of midterm elections in November. Attempts by mediators to resolve the dispute at the weekend failed, and it's clear how important control of the strait is to Iran, more important than dozens of atomic bombs, senior Iranian officials have said.
3: A study says more than 2,700 people died from heat-related causes in England and Wales during heat waves in May and June. Researchers say heightened temperatures caused by human-induced climate change were a major contributor. The study estimates climate change added 3 to 4 degrees to maximum temperatures. France recently reported at least 2,025 excess deaths during the recent heat wave which spread across Europe. The governor of the Moscow region says 3 people have been killed in drone attacks and 5 others injured. Andrei Vorobyov said 5 homes in the town of Istra had caught fire after being hit. He said Russian forces had shot down more than 80 Ukrainian drones overnight. This is the latest world news from the BBC. French officials say a large wildfire which started on Sunday to the south of Paris is still spreading as France suffers its third heat wave this year. They describe the blaze in the sprawling Fontainebleau forest as virulent and of exceptional scale. It's already burnt through 8 square kilometers, causing disruption to road and rail services. Local residents have been evacuated as firefighters try to protect several towns. Vietnamese police have arrested the captain of a speedboat which capsized near the southern island of Phu Quoc on Saturday, killing 15 Indian tourists. An investigation is ongoing. Reports say conditions were rough at the time, but other vessels were also sailing. Japanese police say 4 people have been injured in a knife attack outside a bookstore in the southern city of Saiki. They have arrested a 44-year-old man. Reports suggest the victims were stabbed in the car park before seeking help inside. Representatives of outdoor tourist attractions in Britain are meeting government officials and forecasters today over concerns simplified weather symbols are causing visitors to stay away. The talks will be held at Chester Zoo in northwest England. It says it's losing out because of the way the apps function in a country with notoriously changeable weather. More from Dan Withworth.
6: In March, Chester Zoo said that while the forecasts weren't a problem, the use of a single symbol to sum up an entire day was. For example, when a rain cloud is used, when much of the day might actually be dry. Since then, the zoo says its campaign has picked up support from more than a dozen of the UK's leading attractions. The Met Office says today's summit is an excellent opportunity to better understand how weather influenced both businesses and people's decisions to visit them. It added the use of a single icon to represent a day's weather was an industry-wide challenge.
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on trombone, that's Nick Finzer. A centennial celebration of J.J. Johnson from the recording legacy. With support from Rini Rosnes piano, Rufus Reed bass, Louis Nash on drums, we heard the composition Fatback. Before that, we heard a phenomenal group that was out of the Baltimore, D.C. area, Fertile Ground, from the recording Seasons Change with Take Me Higher. Let's continue with Snar Kirk on drums from his recording Top Dog with On Late Nights.

Chicago's own Alexis Lombre from her recording South Side Sounds and her composition, I'm Tired. And you've heard this music right here with me, D. Alexander, and this is Jazz.

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1: This is folk singer Michael Jonathan. 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All the way from Ukraine, Yagode is on the broadcast along with Tom Lynn from Moldova. Both of them and an amazing Wood Songs kid on this week's broadcast of the Wood Songs Old Time Radio Hour.
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3: Partly cloudy in Parker this evening with low around 83. Gusts as high as 20 miles per hour. Sunny tomorrow with a high near 108. Partly cloudy in Quartzsite this evening with a low around 84 and breezy with gusts as high as 20 miles per hour. Sunny tomorrow with a high near 109. And increasing clouds in Yuma tonight with low around 84. Partly sunny tomorrow with a high near 105.
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I really hate to leave you, but I got to go on and I was gonna hurt you to your poor soul. Though I like you cause you treated me so fine, I just couldn't keep pretending, feeling the way I do, and being untrue.

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I took love so for granted. I know I was wrong. Have mercy, baby, baby. 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And if she comes back home, I'll never let her go again. I promise I won't. She's sweet as she can be. And I am sure she means a whole

Carla Bley from her recording Sextet with the composition Lawns. She's on organ along with Hiram Bullock guitar, Larry Willis piano, Steve Swallow bass, Victor Lewis drums, Don Elias percussion from the recording Sextet Lawns. Before that, the vocalist of all time, Mr. Eddie Jefferson from Letter from Home with Bless My Soul, Parker's Mood. Here's Betty Carter from the title track from this recording, Look What I Got.

0: Christopher McBride from his recording Ramon with Postlude. Right before that, Bill Evans from Jazz Masters 5 with Quiet Now. Thank you so much for joining me during this hour. Had a great time. Hope you've enjoyed the music. Please let me know how you feel about it by emailing us at jazznetwork@wfmt.com. Look forward to hearing from you and your comments. Until we are together again, please take care of yourself, share the music with your children, make someone happy, and keep a smile on your face. You're with D. Alexander. This is Jazz.
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3: BBC News with Emily Thomas. Dozens of people remain missing after a fire tore through a bar in the Thai capital, Bangkok, killing at least 27 people. Relatives have been gathering to collect the bodies of loved ones. Others are appealing for information about the missing. Several victims were found in the bar's toilets where they'd sought refuge. Jonathan Head is at the scene.
4: The focus of the investigators will be not just how the fire started, but why it spread so quickly, why people became trapped so quickly, whether the exits were functioning properly, whether they were illuminated. There's a lot for the investigators to find out. We've seen disasters like this before in Thailand. Every time Thai officials promised a change in safety standards, when you look at the standards that are written down for places like this, the regulations are usually pretty good. The question is whether they're followed. Bribery is endemic in Thailand. Bars typically pay the police. So there'll be a lot of questions about what went wrong here.
3: Oil prices have opened the week higher after several days of tit-for-tat attacks between the US and Iran and conflicting claims about the Strait of Hormuz. The main crude prices are up around 3%, while stock markets have dipped in Asia. Here's Barbara Pletusher.
5: The U.S. military says its latest round of strikes has continued to degrade Iran's ability to attack international shipping, and it insists that traffic is still able to flow through the strait. The Trump administration needs that to happen to bring oil prices down ahead of midterm elections in November. Attempts by mediators to resolve the dispute at the weekend failed, and it's clear how important control of the strait is to Iran, more important than dozens of atomic bombs, senior Iranian officials have said. It's believed neither side wants to return to all-out war.
3: A study says more than 2,700 people died from heat-related causes in England and Wales during May and June. Researchers say heightened temperatures caused by human-induced climate change were a major contributor. Here's our medical editor, Fergus Walsh.
6: In the first heat wave, when a new UK record high temperature for May of 35.1 Celsius was set, researchers believe 550 people died due to heat-related causes. The highest June temperature on record of 37.7 Celsius was set in the second prolonged period of searing heat, during which they put the death toll at 2,200.
3: French officials say a wildfire which started on Sunday south of Paris is still spreading as France suffers its third heat wave this year. They describe the blaze in the sprawling Fontainebleau forest as virulent and of exceptional scale. It's already burned through 8 square kilometres, disrupting transport. Firefighters are trying to protect several towns. BBC News. President Zelensky is in Paris today for a meeting of Ukraine's allies who've pledged to provide security support once the war is over. The gathering comes after Donald Trump promised to allow Ukraine to manufacture American Patriot air defense missiles. Japan's government says it recognizes the need for better counterintelligence after the New York Times reported that Russia was using the country as a key base for its spies because of weak espionage laws. A spokesman said greater rigor was needed to stop foreign intelligence activities. Emergency response teams are working to rescue people stranded in areas worst affected by the most powerful storm to hit mainland China this year. Typhoon Bavi brought heavy rain and violent winds to the east coast when it made landfall on Sunday, including in the cities of Yuhang and Yuching. Here's Stephen McDonnell.
7: The latest figures we're getting from the government is that 2.8 million people have had to have been moved to safety in various parts of the country. And there's footage coming through showing heavy driving rain, very strong winds, and naturally also flooding. Emergency teams have been reaching various cut-off towns to rescue people. And then as the floodwaters have receded, the big job of clearing roads using chainsaws and heavy digging equipment to allow the emergency teams to reach other cut-off parts of the country.
3: Representatives of popular outdoor tourist attractions in Britain are meeting government officials and forecasters today over concerns simplified weather symbols are causing visitors to stay away. Talks will be held at Chester Zoo in northwest England. It says it's losing out because apps use one symbol to summarise the day's conditions in a country with notoriously changeable weather. For example, rain when most of the day is dry. BBC News.
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trumpeter Roy Hargrove from Ear Food to Wisdom the Prize. And right before that, Roy Ayers, The Third Eye from Everybody Loves the Sunshine. Let's continue with bass man Sam Jones from Something in Common. Every Man is a King. Composed by Slide Hampton, who's on trombone, along with Blue Mitchell trumpet, Billy Higgins drums, Bob Berg tenor, Lewis Hayes drums, and Cedar Walton on piano.

piano from Jessica Williams from Arrival with her rendition of The Creator Has a Master Plan. You've heard it right here with me, D. Alexander. This is Jazz.

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3: Partly cloudy in Parker this evening with low around 83. Gusts as high as 20 miles per hour. Sunny tomorrow with a high near 108. Partly cloudy in Quartzsite this evening with a low around 84 and breezy with gusts as high as 20 miles per hour. Sunny tomorrow with a high near 109. And increasing clouds in Yuma tonight with low around 84. Partly sunny tomorrow with a high near 105.
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5: 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And thanks.

Carol Sanders from A Prayer Before Dawn. We heard the composition, A Light at the End of the World. And he's supported by William Henderson on piano and synthesizer. Right before that, we heard from Nina Simone from After Hours with Wild is the Wind. Let's continue with pianist Shami Royston from her recording and the title track, Beautiful Liar.

0: Chicago, baby. Come on if you're gonna act right now.
1: Yes, indeed. You know what they say? If you don't dig the blues, you have a hole in your soul. That's Mr. Joe Williams from Nothing But the Blues, recorded in 1984, along with Red Holloway and his blues all-stars, which are Eddie Cleanhead Vinson on alto saxophone, Jack McDuff organ and piano, Philip Church guitar, Ray Brown bass, and Jerick King on drums. And we heard the Jimmy Rushing Count Basie classic, Going to Chicago Blues. Thank you so much for joining me during this hour. I had a great time. Hope you've enjoyed the music. I've enjoyed presenting it to you as well. I really do get a kick out of it. I am so grateful to be in the position to share this music with you. You're with D. Alexander. This is Jazz.
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4: BBC News with Emily Thomas. Dozens of people remain missing after a fire tore through a bar in the Thai capital, Bangkok, killing at least 27. Relatives have been gathering at the scene to collect the bodies of loved ones. Several victims were found in the bar's toilets where they'd sought refuge. Jonathan Head reports from the site.
5: There have been previous fires very similar to this, and regulations have been toughened up. The biggest problem always is whether they're properly enforced or observed. And so often in these bars and in other similar kind of venues, you will find that regulations have not been followed, inspections have not been adequate. When you look at what happened last night, from the start of the fire to this terrible inferno beginning, to the difficulty people had in finding their way to exits, with the fire brigade putting it out within 30 minutes, the fact that so many people died and there was such catastrophic damage in that short time suggests that something did go terribly wrong in there.
4: Oil prices have opened the week higher after several days of tit-for-tat attacks between the US and Iran and conflicting claims about the Strait of Hormuz. The main crude prices are up around 3%, while Asian stock markets have dipped. Barbara Pletusher is in Jerusalem.
6: What the Americans have said is they are in a position to safeguard shipping through a route that goes along the coast of Oman. We know that they have been providing air cover there, and they say that is open to two-way traffic. They are quite determined to send the message that the strait is open and that shipping is possible. It's very important to the Americans. Well, it's important to the world because you need free shipping, but also especially for political reasons for the Americans, they want to be able to bring the oil prices down before midterm elections in November.
4: Emergency response teams are working to rescue people stranded in areas worst affected by the most powerful storm to hit mainland China this year. Typhoon Bavi brought heavy rain and violent winds to the east coast on Sunday. Crews have deployed excavators and chainsaws to clear fallen trees. Here's Stephen McDonnell.
7: The Chinese government is pretty good at handling these summer typhoon situations, and we've not seen, for example, a huge loss of life. Now, of course, the longer-term scenario is that every summer now, these floods, these serious, dangerous weather situations in China are getting worse and worse, and scientists are blaming this on climate change, and it's one of the reasons why it's really focused the attention of the Chinese government to try to do something about it.
4: Japan's government says it recognizes the need for better counterintelligence after the New York Times reported Russia was using the country as a base for its spies because of weak espionage laws. A spokesman said greater rigor was needed to stop foreign intelligence activities. World News from the BBC. A study says more than 2,700 people died from heat-related causes in England and Wales during heat waves in May and June. Researchers say heightened temperatures caused by human-induced climate change were a major contributor to that number. Most of the deaths occurred during the second period of searing heat in June, when a high of 37.7 Celsius was recorded. Vietnamese police have arrested the captain of a speedboat which capsized near the southern island of Phu Quoc on Saturday, killing 15 Indian tourists. An investigation is ongoing. Local reports say conditions had been rough at the time, but other vessels were also sailing. Representatives of outdoor tourist attractions in Britain are meeting government officials and forecasters today over concerns simplified weather symbols are causing visitors to stay away. The talks will be held at Chester Zoo in northwest England. It says it's losing out because of the way the apps function in a country with notoriously changeable weather. Dan Whitworth reports.
8: In March, Chester Zoo said while the forecasts weren't a problem, the use of a single symbol to sum up an entire day was. For example, when a rain cloud is used, when much of the day might actually be dry. Since then, the zoo says its campaign has picked up support from more than a dozen of the UK's leading attractions. The Met Office says today's summit is an excellent opportunity to better understand how weather influenced both businesses and people's decisions to visit them.
4: The actor, producer and director Sam Neill, famed for his leading role in Jurassic Park, has died at the age of 78. The news was announced in a statement by his family, who described his death as sudden and unexpected. Neill was born in Northern Ireland but grew up in New Zealand. He had numerous leading roles in films, including The Piano and The Hunt for Red October. BBC News.
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12: Welcome aboard. Dave Schwann here. You're listening to the great American music we call jazz, and we thank you very much for joining us as always. Guitarist Dave Stryker up next with the WDR Big Band from Cologne, Germany. Bob Minzer is the conductor on this album called Blue Soul and a tune by Prince, When Doves Cry.

When Doves Cry, music by Prince, and brilliantly arranged there for the WDR Big Band and guitarist Dave Stryker. Bob Menzer out front conducting. It's from the recording Blue Soul, along with Dave soloing on guitar. We heard Johann Horlin alto sax and Hans Decker on drums. You're listening to Jazz with Dave Schwann. Let's hear from Joshua Redman, Brad Meldow, Christian McBride, and Brian Blade. Quite a quartet getting together here for a recording called Round Again. Here's a tune called Father.

Brad Meldow's tune, Father. We heard Brad on piano with Joshua Redman on soprano sax, Christian McBride on bass, Brian Blade drums, making up a great quartet for the recording Round Again. Thank you, as always, for joining us. Dave Schwann here. You're listening to Jazz and Tony Williams.

Tony Williams from his 1988 quintet and recording at that time called Angel Street. We heard Tony's tune called Pee Wee. The late Wallace Roney on trumpet, sadly losing Wallace to the COVID-19 pandemic. Billy Pierce on sax, Mulgrew Miller piano, Charnette Moffett bass, and Tony Williams on drums. Of course, Mulgrew Miller and Tony Williams leaving us all too soon as well. Well, you're listening to Jazz with Dave Schwann. Our thanks for joining us. We have a lot more to come. Please stay with us. We hope you can stay with us, because in just a couple moments, something from one of the great players of all time on the tenor saxophone, someone who really set the pace for the instrument, Coleman Hawkins, a recording coming up from 1957. First, here's pianist Dick Hyman.

0: from the Gershwin songbook Jazz Variations. Pianist Dick Hyman with the music of George Gershwin. Do it again.
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4: Partly cloudy and breezy in Quartzsite this evening with a low around 84, gusts as high as 20 miles per hour. Sunny tomorrow with a high near 109. Partly cloudy in Parker tonight with a low around 83. Sunny tomorrow with a high near 108. And in Yuma, increasing clouds this evening with low around 84. Partly sunny tomorrow with a high near 105.
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0: We go back to 1957 for this next recording from the great Coleman Hawkins. Came out on the Riverside label called The Hawk Flies High. He's joined by some legends here, people like J.J. Johnson on trombone, Hank Jones on piano, Joe Jones on drums, Oscar Pettiford bass. We'll run down the whole group after we play the cut. It's called Juicy Fruit.

tune called Juicy Fruit from the classic Coleman Hawkins album from 1957, The Hawk Flies High. Coleman Hawkins leading a septet here, seven players. Of course, Coleman Hawkins on tenor, J.J. Johnson on trombone, Idris Suleiman trumpet, Hank Jones piano, Barry Galbraith guitar, Oscar Pettiford bass, and Joe Jones on drums. You're listening to Jazz with Dave Schwann, and we jump from 1957 to 1999 for this next performance by Chick Corea from a recording called Standards. Solo piano recordings here from Chick, done in a number of places around the world, in this case in Japan. Here is the Jerome Kern classic, Yesterdays.

Chick Corea from 1999, a recording done in Japan, and Jerome Kern's Yesterdays. It's from his recording Solo Piano Standards. I highly recommend Chick Corea and his trio with Christian McBride on bass and Brian Blade on drums. The Trilogy series, great recordings done during various tours and live performances. Inspired music making there from Chick Corea and his friends. You're listening to Jazz with Dave Schwann and trombonist Michael Deese up next from his recording Nevermore Here with a guest trumpeter, Randy Brecker, on Eric Alexander's tune, Frenzy.

0: Eric Alexander's tune Frenzy, done by Michael Deese and Friends from Michael's recording Nevermore Here. One of those friends being trumpeter Randy Brecker. We also heard Jocelyn Gould on guitar with Rennie Rosnes piano, Gerald Cannon on bass, Louis Nash on drums, and Michael out front on trombone. And before that, Chick Corea from his recording Solo Piano Standards and Yesterdays.
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3: BBC News with Emily Thomas. Iran says it has attacked U.S. military bases in Jordan, Bahrain and Kuwait, as well as radar systems in Oman, as it seeks to assert its control over the Strait of Hormuz. The Iranian barrage followed extensive American strikes on Iran overnight. Barbara Pletusher is in Jerusalem.
4: What we've seen over the past couple of days is that the Iranians have been expanding their targets. They had until recently been focusing mostly on Kuwait and Bahrain, but now we've had, I think this is maybe the third time they have fired at Jordan, something they really haven't done very much at all during the war and after. So they're really wanting to send the message that this is a very serious issue, and they're digging in with their version of how they should be in charge of the strait.
3: Thai police are investigating possible negligence after at least 27 people died when a fire tore through a Bangkok bar. Dozens were injured, several critically. Officials said the fire may have started at the front stage section of the pub and spread rapidly. Jonathan Head is at the scene.
5: Firefighters were on the scene within minutes. It took them just 30 to extinguish the fire. Inside, they discovered many of the victims in a bathroom where they'd sought shelter after being unable to reach the exits.
6: This morning, you get very little sense of the terrible scenes that were witnessed here last night, apart from the acrid smell of burning and the furniture and burnt musical instruments piled up outside. The authorities, of course, are promising a thorough investigation. The people in Thailand will say, we've had these incidents before, we've heard such promises before, and seen little action.
3: Russia's security service says it's foiled two large-scale Ukrainian drone attacks on remote military air bases, one in the Urals and the other in the Far East, by the Chinese border. The FSB says Ukrainian intelligence officers used balloons and drones to deliver containers full of sophisticated strike drones, along with mobile ground control stations, into Russia. President Zelensky is in Paris to meet Ukraine's allies, who've pledged to provide security support once the war is over. The gathering of what's known as the Coalition of the Willing comes after Donald Trump promised to allow Ukraine to manufacture American Patriot air defense missiles as he demonstrates a more favorable stance towards the country. Here's James Waterhouse.
7: What has proved elusive for the so-called Coalition of the Willing is the securing of a concrete US military commitment that it would step in case their forces aren't able to enforce a ceasefire and found themselves in direct confrontation with Russian troops. What will also be discussed in the French capital is the continued targeting of Russia's shadow fleet of vessels. These long-term commitments from Ukraine's allies are sizable but will remain hypothetical until a ceasefire is finally agreed.
3: BBC News. Japan's government says it recognizes the need for better counterintelligence after the New York Times reported Russia was using the country as a key base for its spies because of weak espionage laws. A spokesman said greater rigor was needed to stop foreign intelligence activities. Spies are also alleged to be using Japan as a source of dual-use weapons components. Emergency response teams are working to rescue people stranded in areas worst affected by the most powerful storm to hit mainland China this year. Typhoon Bavi brought heavy rain and violent winds to the east coast when it made landfall on Sunday, including in the cities of Yuhang and Yuching. French officials say a large wildfire, which started on Sunday to the south of Paris, is still spreading as France suffers its third heatwave this year. They described the blaze in the sprawling Fontainebleau forest as virulent and of exceptional scale. It's already burned through 8 square kilometres, causing disruption to transport. The actor, producer and director Sam Neill, famed for his leading role in Jurassic Park, has died at the age of 78. The news came in a statement by his family, who described his death as sudden and unexpected. He had leading roles in numerous films, including The Piano. Here's Colin Patterson.
8: You can see the standing that he has held in, that the Australian Prime Minister straight out there with a tribute writing, Sam Neill starred in so many beloved Australian stories and he earned a special place in Australian hearts. Wry and dry, thoughtful and laconic, Sam fought illness with the same dignity, humour and conviction that gave strength to his every performance. I think if we look at one year, it kind of sums up Sam Neill, because in 1993, he starred as Dr. Alan Grant in Jurassic Park, this enormous blockbuster.
3: World News from the BBC.
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11: Hello there. Welcome. Glad to have you with us. Dave Schwann here. You're listening to Jazz, and we thank you for your support of this great music. The Monty Alexander Trio up next from the mid-1980s. Ray Brown is here on bass, Frank Gant on drums, and of course, Monty at the piano. From their recording, Full Steam Ahead. Happy Talk.

Monty Alexander from the mid-1980s, and Happy Talk, one of the many great tunes from the musical South Pacific by Rodgers and Hammerstein. This version on the album Full Steam Ahead from Monty and his trio, Ray Brown on bass and Frank Gant on drums. Around this time, the mid-1980s, Monty and Ray would make up various trios. In this case, it's the Monty Alexander Trio. In other cases, it would be the Ray Brown Trio with Monty at the piano and someone like Jeff Hamilton on drums. Here we have Frank Gant on drums, Ray on bass, and Monty on piano. Nonetheless, great music making. And you're listening to Jazz with Dave Schwann, following a train of thought, if you will. Here is another piano trio. Benny Green, piano, Christian McBride, bass, Carl Allen on drums from Benny's recording, That's Right. Here's a Horace Silver tune, Me and My Baby.

Horace Silver's tune, Me and My Baby. Benny Green in the trio there from their recording, That's Right. Benny at the piano, Christian McBride bass, Carl Allen on drums. One more trio for you, Alan Broadbent, piano, Putter Smith on bass, and Frank Gibson Jr. on drums. From their recording, Pacific Standard Time, and John Lewis's classic, Django.

music by one of the founders of the modern jazz quartet, John Lewis. His tune called Django, in tribute to the guitarist Django Reinhardt. The Alan Broadbent Trio here, Alan at the piano, Putter Smith on bass, Frank Gibson Jr. on drums, from their recording Pacific Standard Time. We always have time for jazz, and we're glad you do too. Dave Schwann here. Thank you again for joining us. Please stay with us. A lot more music ahead. And here is the Duke.

0: Duke Ellington's Amour, Amour, recorded in 1972 at the Whitney Museum from Duke Ellington, live at the Whitney. Duke at the piano, Joe Benjamin on bass, Rufus Jones on drums.
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4: Partly cloudy and breezy in Quartzsite this evening with a low around 84, gusts as high as 20 miles per hour. Sunny tomorrow with a high near 109. Partly cloudy in Parker tonight with a low around 83. Sunny tomorrow with a high near 108. And in Yuma, increasing clouds this evening with low around 84. Partly sunny tomorrow with a high near 105.
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0: Tom Keenley's side is up next on flute. He leads a quartet with Miles Black on piano, Miles Hill on bass, and Bernie Arai on drums from the recording Fortune Teller. Here's a classic, if you remember the film The Summer of 42. Here is the theme, music by Michel Legrand and Alan and Marilyn Bergman. The Summer Knows.

Tom Keenly's side and his quartet with The Summer Knows. That cut opening up their CD, Fortune Teller. Tom on flute with Miles Black piano, Miles Hill on bass, and Bernie Arai on drums. You're listening to Jazz with Dave Schwann and George Kahn from his recording Dreamcatcher, something from the Great American Songbook.

George Kahn at the piano with David Hughes on bass from the recording Dreamcatcher. And indeed, something from the great American songbook, the classic by Hoagy Carmichael, Stardust. George has a quartet on this recording also. Joining George and David, Pat Kelly is on guitar and Alex Acuna with drums and percussion on Dreamcatcher. That recording done in Hollywood, California. Let's go up the coast, the California coast, to San Francisco for this next cut from the SF Jazz Collective, Milestones.

The SF Jazz Collective with Milestones, the Miles Davis tune, arranged by the bassist in the group at this point, Matt Penman, along with Miguel Zinon, alto, David Sanchez, tenor, Sean Jones on trumpet, Robin Eubanks, trombone, the rhythm section, Edward Simon, piano, Matt Penman, bass, and Obed Calder on drums. That's from the recording, The Music of Miles Davis and Original Compositions. Here's Matthew Whitaker

0: Pianist Matthew Whitaker with Overcoat from his recording Now Hear This, along with Dave Stryker on guitar, Junior Terry on bass, Ulysses Owens Jr. drums, Sammy Figueroa percussion.
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3: BBC News with Emily Thomas. Iran says it has attacked US military bases in Jordan, Bahrain and Kuwait, as well as radar systems in Oman, as it seeks to assert its control over the Strait of Hormuz. The Iranian barrage followed extensive American strikes on Iran overnight. Barbara Pletusha is in Jerusalem.
4: We can say with a fair bit of certainty that very little traffic is flowing through, and we can also say that control of the Strait of Hormuz has emerged as a major confrontational point between the two. Their interim deal last month was aimed at opening the strait to international shipping and then moving on towards wider negotiations to end the war, but it's stopped here on this issue because both sides are unhappy with the control of the strait. The Iranians have made clear that they want to take more control of the strait than they had before the war.
3: Thai police are investigating possible negligence after at least 27 people died when a fire tore through a Bangkok bar. They're checking to see if tables may have been blocking exits. Jonathan Head is outside the bar.
5: We've heard relatives have gone down to the police morgue to identify the victims. An awful experience for them. But will they come together and demand changes? In the past, when we've seen disasters like this in Thailand, there's never been a public clamour, and that perhaps partly explains why the safety record of this country is still so poor. It'll be up to Thailand's political leaders to decide whether they want to look root and branch as to why we keep having these accidents. Will the political culture change? Will there be a will to look at safety and to see whether it can be improved?
3: Health authorities in the Democratic Republic of Congo say its Ebola outbreak has spread to two new provinces, including the populous northeast city of Kisangani, with four cases of the virus confirmed. They're believed to have been imported from Ituri province, which remains the hardest hit area, with more than 600 deaths. President Zelensky is in Paris to meet Ukraine's allies who've pledged to provide security support once the war is over. The gathering of what's known as the Coalition of the Willing comes after Donald Trump promised to allow Ukraine to manufacture American Patriot air defense missiles. James Waterhouse is our Paris correspondent.
6: What has proved elusive for the so-called Coalition of the Willing is the securing of a concrete US military commitment that it would step in case their forces aren't able to enforce a ceasefire and found themselves in direct confrontation with Russian troops. What will also be discussed in the French capital is the continued targeting of Russia's shadow fleet of vessels. These long-term commitments from Ukraine's allies are sizable but will remain hypothetical until a ceasefire is finally agreed.
3: You're listening to the latest world news from the BBC. A Sudanese court has sentenced the leader of the paramilitary rapid support forces and 15 other senior commanders to death after convicting them in absentia of committing atrocities, including genocide, in Darfur. The prosecution case against Hamdan Daglo and the others centered on crimes committed in Al Junaynah, the capital of West Darfur. Japan's government says it recognizes the need for better counterintelligence after the New York Times reported that Russia was using the country as a key base for its spies because of weak espionage laws. A spokesman said greater rigor was needed to stop foreign intelligence activities, although he wouldn't be drawn on the specifics of the investigation. Vietnamese police have arrested the captain of a speedboat which capsized near the southern island of Phu Quoc on Saturday, killing 15 Indian tourists. One report said several people who went overboard were seen drifting at sea without life jackets. The actor, producer and director Sam Neill, famed for his leading role in Jurassic Park, has died at the age of 78. His family described the death as sudden and unexpected. Neill was born in Northern Ireland but grew up in New Zealand. He had leading roles in numerous films, including The Piano and The Hunt for Red October. A few years ago, he told the BBC his career had been a constant surprise.
7: I never imagined that I would find a career as an actor, let alone an actor on screen. Once I started getting work, it was a great surprise to me. And I continue to be surprised to this day when my agent calls up and says, someone wants you to do a series. I think I have been extremely blessed because it wasn't something I sought. It just sort of happened by degrees, and surprise followed surprise.
3: And that was the world news from the BBC.
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0: A pleasure to have you aboard, and thank you for your support of this great music. Trombonist Steve Davis up next. The title cut to his CD, Think Ahead.

Good advice and a good tune from Steve Davis. The advice being, think ahead. That's also the name of the tune and the CD from which it came. Steve on trombone, Steve Wilson, and Jimmy Green playing saxes, Steve on alto, and Jimmy on tenor. Larry Willis, piano, Peter Washington, bass, and Louis Nash on drums. You're listening to Jazz with Dave Schwann and Tom Harrell.

Buffalo Wings, the name of the tune from Tom Harrell, from his recording Sail Away. Tom is in good company here. Of course, Tom Harrell on trumpet, Joe Lovano on tenor sax, James Williams on piano, Ray Drummond bass, and Adam Nussbaum on drums. You're listening to Jazz with Dave Schwann, and from trumpeter Tom Harrell to trumpeter Roy Hargrove, with two great compatriots here, Stephen Scott, piano, and Christian McBride, bass.

You just want to let that rest for a second. How beautiful is that? Rory Hargrove on trumpet, Stephen Scott piano, Christian McBride bass, all paying tribute to the bird, Charlie Parker. That comes from the CD called Parker's Mood, the tune by the great David Raxon and Johnny Mercer, Laura. That was the theme from the great movie, the film noir from the 1940s, Laura. An inherently beautiful tune and one of the best-known movie themes, really, of all time. And no matter how you hear that played or how it's arranged, it always comes out beautifully, as it does right here. Laura was recorded by Charlie Parker in 1950, and Roy, Christian, and Stephen paying tribute to Bird's version of that in this interpretation. You're listening to Jazz with Dave Schwann. A lot more jazz to come. Please stay with us.

0: From the recording Stan Getz and Bill Evans, the Carpetbaggers theme, a rare recording with those two, Stan on tenor, Bill on piano, Ron Carter bass, Elvin Jones drums.
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2: Partly cloudy and breezy in Quartzsite this evening with a low around 84, gusts as high as 20 miles per hour. Sunny tomorrow with a high near 109. Partly cloudy in Parker tonight with a low around 83. Sunny tomorrow with a high near 108. And in Yuma, increasing clouds this evening with low around 84. Partly sunny tomorrow with a high near 105.
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0: And up next, guitarist Larry Kuntz from the recording New Jazz Standards, Volume 4. Music here by trumpeter Carl Saunders. Here's the opening cut, Flim Flam.

guitarist Larry Kuntz with a tune called Flim Flam, music of Carl Saunders. That's from Larry's CD, New Jazz Standards, Volume 4, Carl writing all the tunes on this recording. Larry on guitar with Josh Nelson at the piano, Tom Warrington bass, and Joe LaBarbera on drums. Thank you once again for joining us. Dave Schwann here. You're listening to the great American music we call jazz. This next recording is called Like Minds. You could also call it Great Minds, as great minds or like minds think alike. Five musicians in all here. Gary Burton on vibes, Chick Corea piano, Pat Metheny on guitar, Roy Haynes on drums, and Dave Holland on bass. From the recording Like Minds, here is music by Chick Corea, Futures.

One of numerous beautiful pieces by Chick Corea, that called Futures, from the recording Like Minds. Gary Burton on vibes, Chick Corea at the piano, Pat Metheny guitar, Roy Haynes on drums, and Dave Holland on bass. Dave Schwann with you, and thank you for listening to the great American music we call jazz. Chico Freeman up next with Arthur Blythe from their recording Focus, Bemcha Swing.

0: Stemch's Swing, opening up the CD Focus from the Chico Freeman Quintet. Chico on tenor, Arthur Blythe on alto sax, George Cables piano, Sante DiBriano on bass, and Yaron Israel on drums. Chico Freeman, of course, the son of the legendary Chicago saxophonist Von Freeman.
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3: BBC News with Emily Thomas. Iran says it has attacked US military bases in Jordan, Bahrain, and Kuwait, as well as radar systems in Oman, as it seeks to assert its control over the Strait of Hormuz. The Iranian barrage followed extensive American strikes on Iran overnight. From Jerusalem, here's Barbara Platusha.
4: Right now you have a sort of contained escalation between the U.S. and Iran over the Strait of Hormuz. If Israel comes into the equation, that will become much bigger. And there are sources quoted in the Israeli media saying we really wish that that would happen. We'd like to go back to finish what we weren't able to complete when this deal was signed. But at this moment, they're not able to do that because this is not about them. It's between Iran and the U.S. And it will be either one of those two that ultimately draws them back in if indeed that happens.
3: British regulators have approved human trials of a new vaccine to tackle the Ebola outbreak in the Democratic Republic of Congo. The vaccine from the University of Oxford is one of four being developed, but the first to enter human trials. Our medical editor is Fergus Walsh.
5: The Oxford Vaccine Group wants to recruit 50 healthy adults aged 18 to 55. The vaccine against the Bundibugyo species of Ebola is based on the same technology as used in the Oxford AstraZeneca COVID jab. The trial will assess the safety of the Ebola vaccine as well as monitoring immune responses. And there'll be further studies in Africa. The Serum Institute of India has manufactured more than 600 million doses of the prototype vaccine, ready for potential future use.
3: Health authorities in the Democratic Republic of Congo say its Ebola outbreak has spread to two new provinces, including the populous northeast city of Kisangani, with four cases of the virus confirmed there. The spread of Ebola to Chopo and neighbouring Haute-Uele provinces marks an escalation in the outbreak. Thai police are investigating possible negligence after at least 27 people died when a fire tore through a Bangkok bar. Dozens were injured, several critically. Officials said it may have started at the front stage section of the pub, spreading rapidly. Jonathan Head is at the scene.
6: Firefighters were on the scene within minutes. It took them just 30 to extinguish the fire. Inside, they discovered many of the victims in a bathroom where they'd sought shelter after being unable to reach the exits.
7: This morning, you get very little sense of the terrible scenes that were witnessed here last night, apart from the acrid smell of burning and the furniture and burnt musical instruments piled up outside. The authorities, of course, are promising a thorough investigation. The people in Thailand will say, we've had these incidents before, we've heard such promises before, and seen little action.
3: BBC News. A Sudanese court has sentenced the leader of the paramilitary rapid support forces and 15 other senior commanders to death after convicting them in absentia of committing atrocities, including genocide in Darfur. The prosecution case against Hamdan Daglo and the others centered on crimes committed in Al-Junaynah, the capital of West Darfur, including the killing of its governor in 2023. Russia's security service says it's foiled two large-scale Ukrainian drone attacks on remote military air bases, one in the Urals and the other in the Far East by the Chinese border. The FSB says Ukrainian intelligence officers used balloons and drones to deliver containers full of sophisticated strike drones along with mobile ground control stations into Russia. The EU chief, Ursula von der Leyen, says the bloc needs to agree at what age children can sign up to social media and also to limit the time they can be online. She said maintaining the status quo regarding tech giants would consign another generation to monumental harm, addiction and misery. The actor, producer and director Sam Neill, famed for his leading role in Jurassic Park, has died at the age of 78. His family described his death as sudden and unexpected. Neill was born in Northern Ireland but grew up in New Zealand. Colin Patterson looks back at his career highlights.
8: Sam Neill's charm and charisma allowed him to have huge success in both blockbusters and arthouse films. To take just one year, 1993, he was the paleontologist Dr. Alan Grant in Jurassic Park.
9: They're moving in herds.
8: But at the same time, he could be seen in The Piano, Jane Campion's Palme d'Or-winning period piece, as a frontiersman who chopped a finger off his mute wife, played by Holly Hunter.
3: World News from the BBC.
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It's Roy Hargrove with Stanley Turrentine. The Roy Hargrove Quintet with the Tenors of Our Time is the name of this album from 1994 with special guest, tenor saxophonist Stanley Turrentine. Greg Hutchinson was the drummer with Rodney Whitaker on bass, Cyrus Chestnut at the piano, and saxophonist Ron Blake rounds out the Roy Hargrove Quintet. We heard a Roy Hargrove composition performed by drummer Ulysses Owens Jr. from an album titled Ulysses Owens Jr. and Generation Y, A New Beat. Roy's tune Soulful to open the set with alto saxophonist Sarah Hanahan. Anthony Hervey was the trumpet player, the pianist Luther Allison, Philip Norris on bass, drummer, bandleader, Ulysses Owens Jr. We're listening to jazz. I'm John Hill. Saxophonist Arthur Blythe with...

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4: The weather forecast for Parker today is sunny with a high near 108, heat index values as high as 113, partly cloudy tonight with a low around 84. Sunny in Quartzsite with a high near 109, partly cloudy tonight with a low around 84. And in Yuma, partly sunny with a high near 105, partly cloudy tonight with a low around 84.

0: the great Wayne Shorter, Chris Crenshaw, arrangement, Elliot Mason on the trombone, Dan Nimmer on the piano, Carlos Enriquez on the bass, Ali Jackson on the drums,
1: and Wynton Marsalis. Wynton Marsalis with the Jazz at Lincoln Center Orchestra performing the music of Wayne Shorter, specifically compositions written by Wayne in the first decade of his career between 1959 and 1966. That was a song called Mama G. Wayne Shorter with the Jazz at Lincoln Center Orchestra, preceded by an album devoted to the music of the great trumpeter Clark Terry, trumpeter, composer, and vocalist Clark Terry. CT, with an exclamation point, is the name of the album by saxophonist, baritone saxophonist Adam Schroeder, who we heard featured on Boomerang, along with drummer Peter Erskine. The album by Adam Schroeder and the arranger Mark Masters. Adam Schroeder, Mark Masters, celebrate Clark Terry, the album C.T. And a little story about a rabbit with a carrot habit, according to the wonderful John Hendricks, who wrote the words for that Duke Ellington composition, Cottontail, performed by the New York Voices. Hearts of Fire is the name of the album. Cottontail featured Peter Eldridge vocally, with pianist Mulgrew Miller, bassist Michael Formanak, and drummer Lewis Nash. We're listening to Jazz.

0: It's a traditional Jewish folk song called Hine Ma Tov from pianist Emmett Cohen, his album titled Vibe Provider, with bassist Philip Norris and drummer Joe Farnsworth, preceded by pianist Fred Hirsch and vocalist Kate McGarry, an album called Suspended in Time, that was the title track, with drummer Kush Abade, bassist Matt Aronoff, and the Crosby Street String Quartet. Opening the set, drummer Lewis Hayes, with the Ellington tune A Flower is a Lovesome Thing from his album Art Form Revisited. Steve Nelson was the vibist, the pianist David Hazeltine, and bassist Desiron Douglas. I'm John Hill. Thanks for joining me for Jazz. I'll see you later.
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3: BBC News with Emily Thomas. Iran says it has attacked U.S. military bases in Jordan, Bahrain, and Kuwait, as well as radar systems in Oman, as it seeks to assert its control over the Strait of Hormuz. The Iranian barrage followed extensive American strikes on Iran overnight. A foreign ministry official said Tehran was trying to agree a joint mechanism with Oman for the strait, but U.S. pressure on Oman was impeding progress. The renewed violence has pushed oil prices up. From Jerusalem, here's Barbara Pletusher.
4: The Strait of Hormuz has become this major sticking point, and the dispute over it has basically stalled any progress, and it means that the ceasefire has been unraveling. It's not believed at this point yet, anyway, that either side wants to return to a full-scale war. But this issue, this control of the strait, this freedom of shipping through it, is just very crucial to both. So what we have now is continued escalation.
3: British regulators have approved human trials of a new vaccine to tackle the Ebola outbreak in the Democratic Republic of Congo. Scientists at the University of Oxford started developing the vaccine 8 weeks ago when a public health emergency was declared. Here's our medical editor, Fergus Walsh.
5: The vaccine against the Bundibugyo species of Ebola is based on the same technology as used in the Oxford AstraZeneca COVID jab, which was given to hundreds of millions of people worldwide. The trial will assess the safety of the Ebola vaccine as well as monitoring immune responses, and there'll be further studies in Africa. The Oxford vaccine is one of four being developed, but the first to enter human trials.
3: Meanwhile, health authorities in the Democratic Republic of Congo say the Ebola outbreak there has spread to two new provinces, including the populous northeast city of Kisangani. From Kinshasa, Emery Makameno reports.
6: Ebola has now spread into Kisangani, where health officials confirm four cases and two deaths across different parts of the city. Thousands more people are under observation, with close contacts being traced. In neighboring Otwele, the first case has been reported in Wamba, a remote area where health services are limited. The latest figures put the outbreak at 1,926 confirmed cases and 702 deaths, now spanning five provinces, underlying the growing challenge for Congo.
3: Thai police are investigating possible negligence after at least 27 people died when a fire tore through a Bangkok bar. Dozens were injured, several critically. They're checking to see if tables may have been blocking exits. Based on survivor accounts, officials said the fire may have started at the front stage section of the pub and spread rapidly, forcing many to run to the back of the venue, which houses the kitchen and toilets. BBC News. The EU and Britain have targeted Russia with coordinated sanctions over a sustained campaign of cyber attacks, which they said were backed by the intelligence services. Among those blacklisted is the Turla hacking group, suspected of targeting governments, critical infrastructure and strategic industries. One of the latest such attacks was against Poland's power grid. Hungary's parliament will vote today on changing the constitution, including removing the president and limiting the terms of MPs and judges. The new government of Prime Minister Péter Modrý is flexing its landslide victory to unravel the policies and institutions of the former nationalist administration of Viktor Orbán. The EU chief, Ursula von der Leyen, says the bloc needs to agree on the age when children can sign up to social media and also to limit the time they can be online. Ms. von der Leyen said children needed time in the real world, time to play, to build friendships and to shape their own identity before, she said, an algorithm shapes them instead.
7: Well, ultimately, it is up to the parents to decide when children get their first smartphone. What we already have is a consensus that there needs to be a start date for the age children can join social media. The status quo, a world where we continue to allow big tech unrestricted access to our children, will only consign another generation to more mental harm, addiction and misery.
3: The New Zealand actor, producer and director Sam Neill, famed for his leading role in the Jurassic Park movies, has died at the age of 78. His family said his death was sudden and unexpected. Neill had starring roles in numerous films, including The Piano and The Hunt for Red October. BBC News.
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It's a Sonny Rollins set, concluding here with the Ryan Middaugh Jazz Orchestra. 21 pieces doing a Sonny Rollins tune called Tenor Madness, featuring Joel Fromm and Jeff Coffin on saxophones. Two of eight members of the saxophone section. Let's see, four trumpets, five trombones, along with the rhythm section, Lindsey Miller on guitar, Pat Coyle at the piano with Jake Jezerio on bass, Mark Widenhofer was the drummer. The album is called Tenor Madness, and we heard the title track from the Ryan Middaugh Jazz Orchestra, saxophonist, arranger, and conductor, Ryan Middaugh. Another Sonny Rollins tune ahead of it with lyrics by John Hendricks, performed by Lambert, Hendricks, and Ross. Their album called The Swingers. The Sonny Rollins tune Ergin, or Nigeria, spelled backwards. Featuring Russ Freeman at the piano, guitarist Freddie Green on loan from the Basie Band, with bassist Ed Jones and drummer Sonny Payne. To open the set, the man himself, Sonny Rollins, from his album Saxophone Colossus. Sonny Rollins with the tune written for the great cinematic star Woody Strode of Sergeant Rutledge fame. Strode Road, the name of that song. Sonny Rollins with Tommy Flanagan on piano, bassist Doug Watkins, and drummer Max Roach. Saxophone Colossus indeed. Sonny Rollins owning that set. We're listening to jazz. I'm John Hill. Oscar Peterson plays Cole Porter.

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2: This is folk singer Michael Jonathan. 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All the way from Ukraine, Yagode is on the broadcast along with Tom Lynn from Moldova. 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
4: The weather forecast for Parker today is sunny with a high near 108. Heat index values as high as 113. Partly cloudy tonight with a low around 84. Sunny in Quartzsite with a high near 109. Partly cloudy tonight with a low around 84. And in Yuma, partly sunny with a high near 105. Partly cloudy tonight with a low around 84.

The album is called Reminiscing for vocalist Elaine Dame, Chicagoan, reinterpreting some pop songs of the 70s, taking a Latinized run at fellow Chicagoan Chaka Khan's Tell Me Something Good. Tom Feitzis at the piano, with trumpeter Victor Garcia, guitarist John Dietmeyer, and bassist Sam Peters. Elaine Dame from Reminiscing. Two other Chicagoans accompanied Miles Davis on the tune Paraphernalia from the album Miles in the Sky. That was Herbie Hancock at the piano with Tony Williams on drums. George Benson was the guitarist. Ron Carter on bass. Tenor saxophonist Wayne Shorter. Miles Davis from Miles in the Sky. We're listening to jazz.

0: and arrangement by Oliver Nelson of Thelonious Monk's Brilliant Corners from the Thelonious Monk album titled Monk's Blues. Ahead of it, we heard from drummer Paul Motion and his electric bebop band, along with guitarists Steve Cardenas and Kurt Rosenwinkel, saxophonists Chris Potter and Chris Cheek, bassist Steve Swallow, Paul Motion from the album Monk and Powell, Thelonious Monk and Bud Powell compositions. That was Thelonious's Little Rudy Tootie, written for one of his kids. And we opened that set with music from the late Chick Corea and banjo artist Bela Fleck, the Grammy Award-winning album Remembrance. The tune was Thelonious Monk's Bimsha Swing. I'm John Hill. Thanks for joining me for jazz this hour. As always, it's my pleasure. I'll see you later.
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2: BBC News with Emily Thomas. British regulators have approved human trials of a new vaccine to tackle the Ebola outbreak in the Democratic Republic of Congo. The vaccine from the University of Oxford is one of four being developed, but the first to enter human trials. Our medical editor is Fergus Walsh.
3: The Oxford Vaccine Group wants to recruit 50 healthy adults aged 18 to 55. The vaccine against the Bundibugyo species of Ebola is based on the same technology as used in the Oxford AstraZeneca COVID jab. The trial will assess the safety of the Ebola vaccine as well as monitoring immune responses. And there'll be further studies in Africa. The Serum Institute of India has manufactured more than 600 million doses of the prototype vaccine, ready for potential future use.
2: Meanwhile, health authorities in the Democratic Republic of Congo say its Ebola outbreak has spread to two new provinces. Iranian state television says Iran has fired warning shots at two ships attempting to cross the Strait of Hormuz today as the battle between Tehran and Washington for control of the vital waterway continues to escalate. Earlier, Iran carried out a barrage of attacks against US military assets in the region. Barbara Platusha is in Jerusalem.
4: We can say with a fair bit of certainty that very little traffic is flowing through, and we can also say that control of the Strait of Hormuz has emerged as a major confrontational point between the two. Their interim deal last month was aimed at opening the strait to international shipping and then moving on towards wider negotiations to end the war, but it's stopped here on this issue because both sides are unhappy with the control of the strait. The Iranians have made clear that they want to take more control of the strait than they had before the war.
2: Reports from Yemen say there have been explosions at the airport in the capital Sana'a, which is under the control of the Houthi movement. The defense ministry of the internationally recognized Yemeni government has said its armed forces targeted the runway in order to prevent an Iranian plane from landing. The EU and Britain have targeted Russia with coordinated sanctions over a sustained campaign of cyber attacks, which they said were backed by the intelligence services. Among those blacklisted is the Turla hacking group, suspected of targeting governments, critical infrastructure and strategic industries. The French Foreign Minister Jean-Noël Barrot announced the sanctions to French media.
5: Nous convoquerons l'ambassadeur de Russie en France dans les prochains jours.
6: We will summon the Russian ambassador to France in the coming days, but we will also impose sanctions against 9 individuals and 4 entities responsible for this cyber campaign orchestrated by the FSB, the Security Bureau of Russia.
2: BBC News. The investigation into the killing of the former British government minister Anne Widdecombe is now being led by counter-terrorism officers. Police said the step had been taken after new information and evidence had come to light. They'd previously said there was nothing to suggest the attack was politically motivated. Anne Widdecombe was found dead at her home in southwest England on Thursday. A 28-year-old man was arrested in connection with her death on Saturday. A court in Germany has convicted an Iraqi couple of enslaving 2 Yazidi girls in Iraq. They were found guilty of war crimes, genocide and crimes against humanity, as well as membership of the Islamic State group. They'd bought the 2 children when they were aged 12 and 5 and subjected them to forced labour, torture and sexual abuse. Spain's Prime Minister says there needs to be better prevention and preparedness for wildfires as climate change fuels blazes across Europe. Pedro Sanchez thanked emergency services while visiting the scene of one of Spain's deadliest wildfires in Almeria, which killed at least 13 people and scorched 70 square kilometres. The actor, producer and director Sam Neill, famed for his leading role in Jurassic Park, has died at the age of 78. His family described his death as sudden and unexpected. The BBC's Lauren Moss has more details.
7: He was probably most well known for his roles as Dr. Alan Grant in some of the Jurassic Park films. He also starred in The Piano in the 1990s. And he actually had 150 TV and film credits to his name, including The Tudors, Peaky Blinders and The Simpsons. He was actually born in Northern Ireland and moved to New Zealand when he was 7 years old. And he did announce a few years ago that he'd been having chemotherapy treatment for blood cancer. And then in April of this year, announced that he was cancer-free.
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the voice of Janina Burnett from her album titled Love the Color of Your Butterfly, which she describes as a precept to live and love your individual journey. She obviously has a wide range of influences and a marvelous instrument, accompanied there by bassist Lucas Curtis and Sullivan Fortner at the piano. A mashup of Habanera and What Is This Thing Called Love? Janina Burnett, preceded by pianist Michel Petrucciani and his trio, recorded at Jazz Club Montmartre in Copenhagen, 1988, with bassist Gary Peacock and drummer Roy Haynes, My Funny Valentine. The album titled Jazz Club Montmartre, 1988. Michel Petrucciani. We're listening to jazz. I'm John Hill. Guitarist Luis Bonfa with Bonfabuloso.

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4: The weather forecast for Parker today is sunny with a high near 108. Heat index values as high as 113. Partly cloudy tonight with a low around 84. Sunny in Quartzsite with a high near 109. Partly cloudy tonight with a low around 84. And in Yuma, partly sunny with a high near 105. Partly cloudy tonight with a low around 84.

Brothers album, Man in the Air. It's Kurt Elling. Kurt Elling with Courtney Pine tune, saxophonist Courtney Pine called that one Higher Vibe. And Kurt wrote lyrics. Done here with keyboardist Lawrence Hopgood, bassist Rob Amster, the drummer Frank Parker Jr., and we heard Jim Galloretto on saxophone. Kurt Elling preceded by Bob James, the Bob James Trio, with the tune that started it all for Grover Washington Jr. called Mr. Magic. Bob James, the original keyboardist on that tune. And here he is from his album called Feel Like Making Live, kind of an acoustic greatest hits or best of, with bassist Michael Palazzolo and drummer Billy Kilson. We're listening to jazz.

0: a set of tunes featuring saxophonist Eric Alexander. The album here called Together with pianist Mike LaDon. That was Eric's tune called Mutation. Before that, Eric performing with organist Charles Erland. He was a regular part of the Mighty Burners band. The album Stomp was Charlie Erland's last recording. We heard Charlie's tune, The Creation, Eric Alexander with James Rotundi on trumpet, Bill Boris was the guitarist, Greg Rockingham, the drummer. And before that, Eric's own band from the album Timing is Everything, a tune written by saxophonist George Coleman called Big G's Monk, featuring Eric doing some unison playing with saxophonist Stan Wettering, the pianist Rick Germanson, Alexander Claffey on bass, Jason Tyman, the drummer. I'm John Hill. Thanks for joining me this Jazz Hour. I'll see you later.
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3: The weather forecast for Yuma today is partly sunny with a high near 105, heat index values as high as 112, partly cloudy tonight with a low around 84. In Parker, sunny with a high near 108, partly cloudy tonight with a low around 84. And sunny in Quartzsite with a high near 109. Partly cloudy tonight with a low around 84.

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0: 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We have been a service of Arizona Western College since 1970.
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2: The weather forecast for Parker today is sunny with a high near 108, heat index values as high as 113, partly cloudy tonight with a low around 84. Sunny in Quartzsite with a high near 109, partly cloudy tonight with a low around 84. And in Yuma, partly sunny with a high near 105, partly cloudy tonight with a low around 84.
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2: The weather forecast for Yuma today is partly sunny with a high near 105, heat index values as high as 112, partly cloudy tonight with a low around 84. In Parker, sunny with a high near 108, partly cloudy tonight with a low around 84. And sunny in Quartzsite with a high near 109, partly cloudy tonight with a low around 84.
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2: The weather forecast for Parker today is sunny with a high near 108, heat index values as high as 113, partly cloudy tonight with a low around 84. Sunny in Quartzsite with a high near 109, partly cloudy tonight with a low around 84. And in Yuma, partly sunny with a high near 105, partly cloudy tonight with a low around 84.
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But I fell in love with a smaller chick. That one night she'd taken

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2: Welcome to Siendo Primero, Being First. I'm Sahei Barcenas.
3: And I'm Melanie Ruiz Lopez. We're so happy to be with you today. I have to say that this is a very special episode because we're in those final days before graduation here at Arizona Western College.
2: It's a time of mixed feelings. We see students and some of our friends too getting their caps and gowns ready, and it makes us feel a little nostalgic.
3: I know, right? Seeing our friends and classmates graduate reminds us why we're here. It's a beautiful but emotional time on campus.
2: Whether you are the one graduating or the one saying goodbye to a friend, this episode is for you. We want to celebrate this achievement.
3: Also, just to let you know, this is our last episode of this semester, and it feels so crazy how fast time goes by.
2: It really does. I'm going to miss being behind the mic for a few weeks, but I'm excited to end this semester with this powerful episode.
3: And that's why, as we always say, in this episode, we'll be speaking in English.
2: Y también en español, porque es nuestra identidad. Y queremos que este mensaje llegue a todos por igual. Además, ese afán de superarse se entiende en cualquier idioma.
3: Today, we have an amazing lineup. We start with an interview with Nick Foley. He's a student, but also a part of KAWC family, who is now preparing for his next big step at the university. Later, a flash interview with students from all over the campus. We asked them something that made them think about this topic.
2: Then, we have a special feature about the people who help us reach that final line, our professors and mentors. We'll hear the inspiring voice of Professor Ayla Peterson.
3: Finally, we talk with Angela Amezaga from the Transfer Center. She explained the transfer process in a very clear way, so that you can feel ready for what's next.
2: Con esto, damos inicio a Siendo Primero.
3: Being First.
2: Hello, everyone. My name is Ajay Barcenas from Siendo Primero, and we are here with
4: Nicholas Foley. I'm dual majored right now for my associates in media arts and AAS in television production as well, graduating the end of less than 2 weeks. And I'll be transferring over to ASU after that to pursue a bachelor's in media arts and sciences with an emphasis in education.
2: Thank you for joining Siendo Primero.
4: Hey, thanks for having me. I've been talking your guys' show up for a long time, so it's cool to finally be a part of it.
2: I want to know, if you could compare the person you were on your first day at AWC with the person standing here today, what is the biggest change you see in yourself?
4: Wow, that's a big question. actually, there's quite a few differences I see in myself. One, my confidence. I guess part of me didn't really know what I wanted to do. I used to do media related things when I was in the Navy, and then I had gotten out and spent a few years cooking. So my passion was a little divided for some time. And so starting at AWC, I mean, I was still working in restaurants when I very first started, to see it grow into like actually working in the field again. And it's been a really magical experience for me. The student newsroom for me actually was a big growing point professionally and personally. It pushed me back into what I was passionate about to begin with back when I was in the Navy. So, yeah.
2: And now, graduation is a celebration, but it's also the result of many sacrifices. What was a moment when you almost gave up? And what was the why that kept you going?
4: I would say for me, I always knew I wanted to go to school. I talked about it since I was in high school. And then I joined the Navy to help pay for that and like pave the road. But then once I got out of the Navy, it took me years to like actually apply and like really begin my college journey. So by the time that I actually started, I mean, I was dead set. Like, this is what I'm doing. You cannot change my mind. I've had this goal, this plan for 10 years at this point. And I was just at the point where I was tired of talking about it and I just wanted to do something about it. So I guess that would be the closest I came to it, would be the fear of starting was my biggest barrier. And so now that I have started, it's a lot easier to keep the momentum going, but it was just a matter of getting there in the first place.
2: And now that you'll be going to the university, what is the specific mindset you're taking with you to succeed in this new stage?
4: The biggest things I've learned at Arizona Western College is just how powerful your words are. I guess that's something I took for granted before. I didn't think about how powerful language could be, but I mean, it's how you ask for things. It's how you communicate your feelings. It's how you understand your peers. It's how you grow. It is not being afraid to speak what's on my mind and not being afraid to ask for help on the things that I need help with. This lesson applies so far. I mean, just in your interpersonal relationships, whether it's romantic, not romantic, or a friendship, or just being able to communicate better with them. I mean, that's where I've been finding the most of my success is in learning how to better communicate with everyone.
2: And I can hear that you're very excited for this. Can you tell us more about your plans for the university, or at least for your first semester?
4: Yeah. So no idea what I'm doing, but I'm figuring it out as I go. And that's sort of been my entire college journey. The degree that I'm going to be going after at ASU is a bachelor's in media arts and sciences with an emphasis in education. So I've been working in this field for years at this point. I've been doing what I love, and what I want to do in the long run is I want to teach others how to do this. I want to teach people how to conduct interviews, how the equipment works. I want to teach the science behind it and then show the art and like how you can turn one person's story into just something that captures your attention, whether it's educating you or entertaining you. I want to continue this process and I want to help other people improve at the same processes. So we'll figure it out.
2: Now that you're talking about that, what is the message you want to leave behind for the new students and for those who still have a long way to finish college?
4: Learn how to speak up. In so many ways, when you have a question in class, don't be afraid to ask it. Because if you have that question, probably 10 or 12 other people in that same room have that exact same question. Don't be afraid to speak up for what you believe in. Even if it might not seem popular in the moment, it will at least guide you to the kind of people that you want to surround yourself with. And don't be afraid to be yourself. That's what makes us as a community so great, is just all the differences between everyone. And I guess I would just encourage everyone to always try to improve your communication with each other, whether it's with someone you agree with or disagree with. I mean, there's benefits and you'll have a better understanding of yourself afterwards.
2: As you prepare to turn the page and head to the university, I have one last challenge for you. If you could say something to the people who supported you, but you couldn't use the words thank you, what would you say to them?
4: I would say that I'm getting emotional thinking about this. I would say I wouldn't be the person I am today without these influences, academically, professionally, and personally. It's funny that you say I can't say thank you, because that's the first thing I want to say to all of these people. They helped me seek my own success. They encouraged me to be the best version of myself. It's an exciting journey, and everywhere I go, I find someone that understands something better than I. Maybe I put a little bit too much energy and faith into these mentors, but I do. I use them as my examples for the type of person that I want to be, especially here at Arizona Western College. Dr. Campbell, she's one of them. Sherry Needham, Troy Botman, Professor Kevin Cotto. He doesn't work here anymore, but he was someone that I had so much in common with. We're from the same place. We have a similar background with cooking and in the same field. And we're both tech nerds. All the people here at the station, Dave Reek, Alex, Cisco, Victor, you, Melanie, Chloe, Mac, everyone here makes up a community that I'm very, very proud to be a part of. This has been one of the best chapters of my life so far.
2: It has been an honor to have you in this interview. I can't wait to see the amazing things you'll be doing on the university.
4: Thank you so much for having me.
2: From Siendo Primero, I'm Sahei Bárcenas.
3: Those words were so powerful. I feel very nostalgic with what Nick said, even though I'm still not right where he is.
2: I'll be honest, I was almost crying during the interview, and it's hard to see him graduating because he's such a big friend and also part of KAWC. He was the host of All Things Considered, and now seeing him going to the university, it's a very special moment.
3: I can imagine, but I'm so happy for him. I think he explained perfectly how it feels to pursue your passion and finally seeing results in what you're doing.
2: It's so cool seeing people fulfill their dreams, even though, as he said, he still doesn't know everything, but he knows where he wants to be.
3: I really like that part. It felt very real and it resonated with me. Many first-generation students might feel that way, not knowing where the path will lead, but still following your dreams.
2: Así es, y hablar de este tema te hace pensar en todo lo que uno aprende. Y es cierto lo que dicen, college nos cambia la vida de formas que no esperábamos.
3: Es muy cierto eso. And that made us wonder about the experience of other students on campus. So we asked them a very interesting question related to things learned here.
2: Let's listen to what they said.
3: I'm Melanie Ruiz López from Siendo Primero. Can you present yourself?
5: Hola, mi nombre es Iván Cepeda y yo tengo un major en agricultura.
6: My name is Emily Hernandez and my major is Administration of Justice.
7: Abril Garcia and my major is Social Work.
3: What is something you learned during college that is not related to your major but has been very useful?
5: Yo aprendí mucho sobre organización porque cuando llegué aquí el primer semestre batallé mucho con eso porque se me hacía fácil de que estaba aquí y sentía que podía llegar a la hora que sea cuando no y eso me afectó mucho en los grados. 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
6: Something that I learned in college is how there's advisors for every major and how they help you graduate.
7: I learned how to study here before I never studied, so that's one of the main things that I learned throughout college.
3: Thank you for your time. From Siendo Primero, I'm Melanie Ruiz López.
2: You know, Melanie, as this episode goes on, I'm getting more and more excited. Ni nos vamos a graduar aún, pero ya siento la emoción desde ahorita.
3: Ya sé. It's like we're sharing that happiness with them. Even though it's not our turn today, seeing our classmates succeed makes me feel like our own graduation is possible. It's a very weird but beautiful feeling.
2: Totally. It's a mix of being proud of them and also feeling a little bit nervous for us. Looking at them with their gowns ready makes me realize that time really flies.
3: I know. Every challenge we face right now, like a hard exam or a long day, it's preparing us for that big moment. This episode is making me want to study harder.
2: Also, every story we're hearing today is a reminder that all the long nights are leading us to somewhere great. And I'm so happy we are sharing this episode with everyone at AWC.
3: Me too, but don't go away yet because we have a lot more to share. We'll be right back with more Siendo Primero.
2: Being first.
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2: Welcome back to Siendo Primero, Being First. I'm Sahei Bárcenas.
3: And I'm Melanie Ruiz López. We're so happy that you're still with us in our last episode of the semester. Ha sido muy interesante escuchar a otros estudiantes hablar sobre ese emotivo momento de sus vidas, la graduación.
2: That's right. They talk about things like managing time, discovering who they really are, and it reminds us that being at AWC is about growing as a person, not just getting a grade.
3: And speaking of growing, we've been talking a lot about graduation, but we can't forget the people who help us get there. Behind every good student, there's usually a great professor or a mentor.
2: Yes, that's why on this occasion, the next feature will be with Professor Ayla Peterson, who is a worthy representative of what a mentor means in our lives.
3: Let's listen to it.
8: Learning math. I can work through challenging problems. Mistakes are part of the learning process, and it's okay to make them. With practice, persistence, and support, I can improve.
2: This is the sound of a classroom breaking a wall of doubt. For many of us, the hardest part of college isn't a subject. It's the pressure of the unknown. But behind every student working toward graduation, there is often a voice that refuses to let them fail. A mentor who saw potential in us. I'm Sahei Bárcenas from Siendo Primero, and we'll hear from someone who believes that our potential is more than any complicated equation.
9: My name is Ayla Peterson. I am the current director of faculty development and a professor of mathematics.
2: She knows that for many, the hardest part of college is the doubt they carry about reaching the finish line.
9: I think that there are many students that come into my classes thinking they can't do math. And it's interesting because I watch my students do math successfully when they don't think they are and they're doing fine. I think it's important for students to be able to say kind things to themselves and recognize that they are capable, because if nobody else in the world believes in you, you should always believe in yourself. It increases your odds you're going to be able to face the challenges of life when you know that you can do it, because I think every single person who walks through my door can. They just need to believe it.
2: To Professor Peterson, no variable is too complex and no obstacle is a dead end. Instead, she provides the tools for every student to unlock their full potential.
9: If a student doesn't feel like they're in a safe environment where they can be themselves and they feel respected and believed in, I don't think that they can perform to the best of their abilities. So I like to try to do things that honor my students in small ways. Like I try to do translations on my tests and quizzes into the Spanish language so that they have the opportunity. Like if one word just doesn't make sense, they're like, oh no, flip it over. It's okay. And I bring candy to help lighten the mood on test days. And building the words of confidence and the daily affirmations is mostly just like, you really do need to talk kindly to yourself because we deserve it. You all deserve it. So it's just my way of trying to make my students feel like they belong in this space, because they do.
2: The work of a great mentor goes beyond the classroom. Now they stand by our side to ensure we become the version of ourselves ready to conquer any challenge.
9: One of the most powerful things that I walked away from my college experience with was a deeper awareness of myself. I learned my study styles, and I learned that I didn't like having to do an assignment overnight. So I learned how to pace myself back a few days, how I responded to stress, and I figured out how to manage that, how to respond to disappointment, and how I could build myself back up. So that would be what I hope that any student walks away from their college with, is not only the knowledge that you obtain in all of your studies, but a deeper awareness of yourself, your strengths, your weaknesses, how you can build yourself up to succeed, how to face disappointments and challenges, and what works best for you.
2: Failure is just a part of the process. And graduation is proof that we learn how to stand back up. To every student who is tired or who is just a few steps away from holding that diploma, listen to this.
9: You are all more capable than you even realize, so just believe in yourselves.
2: To our professors and mentors who help us until we cross that stage, thank you for believing in us until we could believe in ourselves. From Siendo Primero, I'm Sahei Bárcenas.
8: Persistence and support, I can improve. I want you guys to believe that with every fiber of your being.
3: Those were such such inspiring words. Honestly, listening to the beginning of her class was so interesting. It really makes me want to be a student in her classroom.
2: And I remember my friends told me that I should take a class with her, and I don't regret it. She's amazing.
3: It makes a big difference when you have someone that supports you.
2: Yes, and she has become a mentor for me, just like other professors during my time here in college. Some of them are so special to me that we even have them here as guests in Siendo Primero.
3: You know what? You're so right.
2: And hey, Melanie, do you have any professors in mind that have been a key part of your life as a student?
3: Oh, yes. I've been very lucky. Professors like Rafael Encinas and Edalí Quintana, they really helped me find my way. They made me feel like this could be a second home and I can actually do whatever I wanted. But what about you, Sahei?
2: Well, I already mentioned Professor Peterson, but three other professors that have been very important for me are Luis Landeros, Michael Rose, and Kevin Caro, that even though he's not on the school anymore, he's still a mentor for me. Actually, thanks to him, I'm here in Siendo Primero.
3: Oh, it really shows how one professor can change our life forever. It's so good to say their names and thank them. Their help is the reason we feel ready for the next step.
2: And speaking of the next step, our next guest is here to help us transfer into the university.
3: That's right. We're talking about Angela Amezaga. She has all the information you need if you're planning to go to a university after AWC.
2: Let's hear it.
3: I'm Melanie Ruiz Lopez from Siendo Primero, and I'm here with
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3: In your opinion, what do you think is the hardest part about transferring?
10: From what I've experienced with many students who visit our center is that the transfer process is something that they will come across once. So it's not something that they're familiar with that causes a lot of anxiety in students, especially because they're not sure how to start or what the next steps are. So the hardest part for many students is just getting started or waiting very long because they're just very nervous about how it will be. And since they're very unfamiliar, that sometimes causes those delays. But students, as soon as they start, I think that eases a lot of that anxiety and definitely makes it a lot easier for them.
3: Talking about that, what do you think is the easier part of transferring to a university after college?
10: Once the students have completed their applications and they are in the system, many times they will have the admissions counselors or enrollment managers that are going to be reaching out to them, as well as them having been integrated into the systems for those universities. So definitely they will be getting a lot of follow-up emails, communication. So once they're in that pipeline, students can definitely take advantage of getting that little nudge and making sure that they're completing the process correctly, that they're not missing any items. So once they're in, I think that is the easiest part for them because then they could really get explicit instructions on completing all the other steps.
3: Could you tell us what does a meeting with transfer services look like?
10: It really is just an overall meeting of where they're at and how they can get to that plan, and then sharing time frames, when they should be applying for scholarships, when they should be applying for admissions, who is the contact for the university that they could start getting information directly from. So it would just be, you know, a little bit of everything, but we really work towards referring students, making sure that they are connected to the right representatives.
3: Do you have any tips for undecisive students that they really don't know what they're going to major in or where to transfer?
10: Definitely, AWC students can take advantage of career services here. They could go to the 3C building at the admissions office. They have the career services area, and there they can get assessments completed. They could really evaluate themselves on their goals, on their strengths, to identify their aligned career goals, and then take it from there to see what majors they're interested in. So definitely starting that process early, as, you know, first semester, second semester, they have time. But again, they can definitely align it to their future goals.
3: And how early do you advise transfer students to start using the university career services?
10: I really encourage students to come to our department as early as possible. Even though I know students are barely starting, first semester students are getting integrated into the climate here, it's really never too early to visit our department because our services are for students who are going to the university, and usually that's at the end of the degree here at AWC. But starting early is definitely really helpful to relieve a lot of the stress, to plan a lot better, to determine the transfer term, and then also to know about the resources such as scholarships, or getting them connected to the university representatives early on is really important for students. So we look forward to seeing students anytime.
11: It's never too early.
10: It's never too early, really.
12: What is the biggest difference between helping a student pick a major from scratch versus helping them map credits to a university degree while keeping career goals intact?
10: At our department, we don't do the career selection. That is something that we definitely want to refer students to the AWC Career Services. But when they express that they're not sure about it, it's a lot more challenging and they have to do more of that research themselves. When students come in and they already identify the major they want or the career goals and how that major aligns to that career goal, it is much easier because we can work with the degree pathways that could take them to that career path. And so then they could identify which degree they actually

0: patient they're looking for.
1: And what do you wish every community student knew before their first meeting with you?
2: I just would like for all our community college students to know that we are very excited to help all students, whether it is for the three in-state universities or out of state to share resources. We're here to support. But one of the things is that, again, it's never too early to start because life changes. Students may start with one thing and then they decide on something else. And definitely we want to help support that change and making sure that they are still aligned to their career goals. And we want to just invite students, whether you're ready or not, just go and just learn about what's out there, and then we can share specifics once they're ready for that step.
1: Step closer.
2: Yes.
1: And do you know of any scholarships for transfer students?
2: Once students are fully admitted to the university, each university does have their scholarship portals. Students are encouraged to still look for those scholarships so that they can see, you know, what they can still apply to. It's a time for enjoying, but also preparation is really important for any transfer student.
1: If you could give one piece of advice to a spring graduate who has just been accepted as a transfer student for this fall, what would you tell them to do this summer to prepare both academically and career-wise?
2: First of all, congratulations to all our spring graduates. We're very excited for them. And make sure that you have all of your items, all of your tasks, and all your next steps completed so that you are fully ready to start in the fall. Some students don't realize that there's so many little steps involved and they might, you know, not log in for some time just because they think they're done just by submitting that initial application. But again, making sure that they are contacting representatives during the summer, that they are already meeting with academic advisors way before or now if they're still in that process to get their classes set up. So it's really a time of transition and technically really just enjoying the summer, but making very intentional steps to make that plan feasible. We really hope that we see a lot more students during the summer, making sure that they are continually looking for that support directly from the university admissions, their program advisors, and just all of the different personnel that are included in the universities. They're all wonderful. They're all there to embrace our students, to just take them in and help them. So again, reaching out is always my best suggestion to our students.
1: I'm definitely reaching out to career services and to transfer services because I got a lot of information, and I bet a lot of people listening to Siendo Primero are going to get a lot of information that maybe we didn't know. So thank you so much.
2: Thank you. Thank you so much for including us.
1: From Siendo Primero, I'm Melanie Ruiz López.
3: Oh, we got a great information from Angela. I like how she explained exactly how a meeting will look like, so people know before scheduling a meeting.
1: I agree with you, but I also think that any student that is listening to this podcast should take her advice and go as soon as possible to transfer services. It shouldn't matter when you start.
3: For me, one of the best pieces of advice from Angela was having fun this summer. I think a lot of students need a break to come stronger or start at university stronger than ever.
1: Yes, that's a very fun advice that I'm definitely trying this summer. Even though I have some classes, I'm still hoping to relax and have a very needed break. And now, looking back at this whole semester, I realized that Siendo Primero has become that safe space for both of us.
3: I know, Melanie. With this project, we've learned that being the first is a challenge, but it's also a huge honor. A su vez, estamos creando un camino para las personas que siguen después de nosotros.
1: Definitely. The goal is always the same, to remind every student that they belong here, because they do.
3: We have reached the end of today's episode and the end of this season. We hope these stories and advice help you feel ready for whatever comes next. To all the students at AWC who are finishing this chapter, congratulations! Muchísimas felicidades!
1: You did it! Seeing you reach this goal inspired us to keep going. Thank you so much for listening and for being part of Siendo Primero. You are the reason we do this show, and we can't wait to be back with you very, very soon.
3: Siendo Primero is produced by KAWC.
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3: I'm Sahei Bárcenas.
1: I'm Melanie Ruiz López, and this is
4: Siendo

was Sarah McLachlan's 2014 song, In Your Shoes. Happy July 13th. I'm Adelina with Border Radio Midi Music. 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

What an amazing song by Grupo Mojado. That was their song, Piensa en Mí, from the 1996 album. Welcome to the Midday Music segment. I'm Adelina with Border Radio. Next up, we have the song, East St. Louis Toodaloo by Steely Dan. Following to the segment, we'll be playing Cuenda Woja by Ed Cabote. Thank you for tuning in. Make sure to keep listening.

That was a song Gunda Woha from the album Freedom Songs. I think you'll love this next song just as much as I do. Next up we have Sweet Pomegranates by Bella Fleck and the Fleck Tones. Well, thank you for listening to Border Radio. 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

0: What an amazing song by Jerry and the Pacemakers, with their song, Don't Let the Sun Catch You Crying, from their 1964 album. The band actually started their career in 1959 in Liverpool, England. Welcome to my Dimmy's segment, I'm Madalena with Border Radio. Next up today, we have the songs, There Are No Kings in America, by Robert Stairs and Blake. Following this segment will be, Always Seeking, Third Person, and Ramona. Thank you for tuning in, make sure to keep listening.
1: 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So we are not alone, Bellingham. Robert Stairs and Blake.

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2: Oh, Chapman. One and only. Press gang. If this was a multiple choice test, more or less, E all the above, let they select James. Finesse all of my plugs for the connect came. Had to order my flood, did the protect plan. Was fucking Hollywood bitches, now I'm on to my next fling. The best thing about it all is how I'm zest clean. With 30-foot tall ceilings, waking up on the west wind. Had to meet Chin on the east, saw Herbert and Mac. Told me when he OT pull up on G, he'll go bump in the smack. Besides this, ain't been on shit, trying to run up the racks. Look at my whip, I ain't cop this with no money from rap. You never cooked the whip. Came, took a brick from a lane. Niggas ain't putting in no pain. Nobody slid yet. Who really pressing? Niggas snitching. Shoulda said less. 227. Realest niggas out the Midwest. What else? They never even seen my face in person. Told a statement to them people. Wrote his name in cursive. Got him in line, but my peeps was willing to take it further. All of the charges that I beat would only make it worse. How many times you think that you can get away with murder? How many times you think that you can get away with murder? My daughter and my son need me, so I can't desert them. What else? How many times you think that you can get away with murder? Not to mention, in dedication, I done saved lives. On two different separate occasions, I was grazed twice. Wish I could say the same for him, he couldn't catch a break. He hesitated, now that nigga in a better place. They knew as soon as I got out, they all was acting friendly. He boosting on his body count, I call him Captain Planet. Telling Tuttle, that ain't my gun, somebody had to plan it. Learn from the last run and never take the bag for granted. Broke on Denise a 50 piece, she wanna have a grin. They come and get they fix on me, I'm like a trap mechanic. My plug from Argentina, his bro is half Hispanic. Threw me a key for a feature, want me to rap in Spanish. From my right hand to pack, because he slapped the hardest. Hit me with a block of China White, I had the Jackie Chan. That Rose hogging up two lanes, Remo, I had to park it. Can't put no stock clips on my Glico, this bitch aftermarket. It's on. Ain't never even seen my face in person. Told a statement to them people, wrote his name in cursive. Got him in line, but my peeps was willing to take it further. All of the charges that I beat would only make it worse. How many times you think that you can get away with murder? How many times you think that you can get away with murder? My daughter and my son need me, so I can't desert them. How many times you think that you can get away with murder?

What an amazing song. That was the song Ramona by the Nightbeds. Now, if you want to sit back and relax, tune into our next song, The Rhapsody of Swing by Jody Diapiazza. Following after is the songs Back to the Old House, Tell Me, Your Memory Wins, and Ningoji. Thank you for tuning into Midday Music. I'm Adelina with Border Radio. Have a marvelous Monday.

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That was a song Ngoji from the album Woman of the World by Putumayo. I think you'll love the next song just as much as I do. Next up, we have Bad Romance by The Vitamin String Quartet. 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
2: Mostly sunny in Quartzsite today with a high near 106 and a slight chance of showers and thunderstorms. Partly cloudy tonight with a low around 83. Mostly sunny in Parker with a high near 106. Mostly cloudy tonight with a low around 82. And in Yuma, mostly sunny with a high near 103. Slight chance of showers and thunderstorms. Increasing clouds tonight with low around 83.
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1: 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Come here first, that was the song Where Have You Been by Kelly Clarkson. 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

What a song. That was Preciso Prender a Cerso. Hi there, I'm Adeline with Border Radio. This hour we have quite the lineup. I think you'll like. First up, we have Losing My Religion, Cherry Pie, and Watch What You Got. Wait, I think I forgot one. Whoa. How could I forget the song Lie to Me by the Jaws of Brooklyn? Now, if you're not vibing within the next 30 seconds, I'm not doing this hosting correctly. Here's Lie to Me.

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Next up for this great lineup is A Perfect Storm by Jose Gonzalez. 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

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Okay, maybe a tad bit of talking. I'm Adeline with Border Radio. Next up for this hour, we have In the Glory Land by Errol Shrugs. 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
2: Mostly sunny in Yuma today with a high near 103 and a slight chance of showers and thunderstorms. Increasing clouds tonight with a low around 83. Slight chance of showers and thunderstorms in Quartzsite with a high near 106. Partly cloudy tonight with a low around 83. And mostly sunny in Parker with a high near 106. Mostly cloudy tonight with a low around 82.
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Wow, that was Gary Whitehead with the song Dance Beneath the Stars. I'm Adelina with Border Radio. Up next is the song All Out of Angels by Eric Vincent Huey. 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

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I'm Adelina, and that was the song Call You Over by Gwen Sisters. Next up, we have the song Que Se Me Cabe La Vida. Following that amazing song is Long Way to Fall, Big Iron, Oh Mary, and Rebel Rebel. Thank you for tuning to Local Radio Station. 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

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Well, I sure do. That was his 2000 song, Rebel Rebel. 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Next up on this amazing fine lineup is Down to Houston by Dwayne Betts. The next up is Black Magic Woman by Fleetwood Mac, Stygo by Dandy Warhoys, Sunday by Crocodiles, and Caledonia by Floyd Dixon and Rhythm Room All Stars. 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
1: What a piece by Foy Dixon and Rhythm Room All Stars. That was their song, Talo Dinia. 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
2: Mostly sunny in Yuma today with a high near 103 and a slight chance of showers and thunderstorms. Increasing clouds tonight with a low around 83. Slight chance of showers and thunderstorms in Quartzsite with a high near 106. Partly cloudy tonight with a low around 83. And mostly sunny in Parker with a high near 106. Mostly cloudy tonight with a low around 82.
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Hi there, I'm Adelina with the Midday Mute segment on Border Radio. That was a beautiful song, Why Do You Want to Do Me Like That? By Chawa. Next up is the terrific Daily Vincent with his song Ruby. Later on into the hour, we have Devil In You, Little Boy Blue, I'll Try to Do Better Next Time, and Immigrant's Laminate. 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

What a song. That was Immigrant's Lament from the Knockabouts. Well, be prepared. Next is a favorite of mine. We have Sigh by Mother Soki. But don't worry, we have more hits following like Young, Gifted, and Black, If You Let Me, and Downhill from Everywhere by Jackson Brown. I see that's quite the lineup. Well, thank you for tuning in to Border Radio. I'm Adelina.

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That was Downhill from Everywhere, the 2020 single by Jackson Brown. I'm Adelina with Border Radio. Now, let's get into our playlist of the hour, because I know you want to know just as much as I do. Coming next is Million Dollar Joke by Isabel's Gift, followed by Saturday Morning by Eels, The Drowning by Rebel House, Moonlight Sunrise by Twice, and Ballad of Rosalie by Cody Canada and The Departured. Stay tuned!

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2: Mostly sunny in Yuma today with a high near 103 and a slight chance of showers and thunderstorms. Increasing clouds tonight with a low around 83. Slight chance of showers and thunderstorms in Quartzsite with a high near 106. Partly cloudy tonight with a low around 83. And mostly sunny in Parker with a high near 106. Mostly cloudy tonight with a low around 82.
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I'm Jess Ortiz. 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

You just heard Build a Fire from Patti Smith. Before that, Maniac by Conan Gray. Night Still Comes from Neko Case. And Drink for Me by The War and the Treaty featuring Billy Strings. Maniac by Conan Gray was inspired by the emotional highs and lows of a relationship, flipping the word maniac into a playful, over-the-top way of describing someone who's completely consumed by love. We're staying with the fresh music for the next one. Here's Brian Dunn with Rockland County.

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You just heard Blues Had an Angel, Robin Rogers tribute by Stolen Hearts. Before that, Katie Lang's beautiful take on Leonard Cohen's Bird on a Wire, Still Hope instrumental by Andy Frechette, and Rockland County from Brian Dunn. Katie Lang's 2004 album Hymns of the 49th Parallel is made up entirely of songs written by fellow Canadian songwriters, making it a heartfelt tribute to Canada's incredible music legacy. We are heading somewhere a little sunnier with the next track. Here's Pashiman with Sale el Sol.

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It's the rest of Arizona Western Coast for more than 55 years. We're wrapping up the hour by slowing things down just a bit. Here's Noche Romantica, an instrumental from David Grisman, Jim Hurst, and Samson Grisman.

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2: Increasing clouds in Yuma tonight with a low around 83, sunny tomorrow with a high near 108. In Parker, mostly cloudy with a low around 82 and a slight chance of showers and thunderstorms. Sunny tomorrow with a high near 109. And a chance of showers and thunderstorms in Quartzsite this evening with a low around 83. Sunny and hot tomorrow with a high near 110.
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That was Everybody Wants to Rule the World by Tears for Fears, a song that's been turning hits since 1985 and somehow never goes out of style. This is Crossing Borders on Border Radio. I'm Jess Ortiz. 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

You just heard Victim by Mother. Before that, Escape Tonight from He's My Brother, She's My Sister, How Many Times by Esther Rose, and Lights Down Low from The Thing with Feathers. Victim helped introduce Mother's sleek indie pop sound to a wider audience, and the band's lead singer, Penn Badgley, had already become well known as an actor before fronting the group, giving the project plenty of early attention. We are changing gears for this one with a song that tips its hat to classic country storytelling. Here's Brennan Lee with Texas 1947.

artists with Yuma Jazz Company this Friday at 7 at Lutz Casino in Yuma's historic downtown. 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

You just heard Magic by Leaks. Before that, a live version of Anniversary Song from Cowboy Junkies, Big Jet Plane by Angus and Julia Stone, and Texas 1947 by Brennan Lee. Although Big Jet Plane was the song that fit perfectly into indie folk boom of the late 2000s and early 2010s, when mellow acoustic-driven artists were finding audiences around the world. Let's head somewhere from dreamy folk to into something with a darker edge. Here's the Chameleons with Saviors Are a Dangerous Thing.

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that was bought and sold by Art and Music before that shower scene by Saint Etienne. We go from Land of Labora, Don't Explain by Tift Merritt and Simone Dinerstein, and Saviors Are a Dangerous Thing from the Chameleons. A service of Arizona Western Culture for 55 years. 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This is the name for Crossing Borders. I'm Jess Ortiz. We've covered a lot of musical ground this hour, so let's end it with a little silver screen flare. Coming up is Star, an instrumental by Percy Faith and his orchestra.

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2: There's a slight chance of showers and thunderstorms for Parker and Quartzsite this evening, with a low around 82 in Parker. Sunny tomorrow with a high near 109. Partly cloudy in Quartzsite tonight with a low around 83. Sunny and hot tomorrow with a high near 110. And increasing clouds in Yuma tonight with a low around 83. Sunny tomorrow with a high near 108.
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